0: good evening to you. Hope you had a lovely day and even a better night. Welcome to the Quiet Storm on Hot 105. We are the soul of Miami. I'm AC Shaw. Get comfy. We got 5 hours together.
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0: At 105, we are the soul of Miami. Miramar, hopefully you made it through another hectic day. Miami Gardens, thanks for having me while you unwind. It's our Monday night quiet time. Welcome to the Magic City. This is your quiet storm. I'm AC Shaw, wrapping up our very first sexy set of songs, hopefully whetting your appetite for an eventful evening. Another chance for my man Ricky Smiley to pay your bills. Well, that happens again tomorrow morning at 8. Now, if you're ready, I got something sweet. They say the apple doesn't fall far from the family tree. Hence why Jaheim's blood cousin is a talented vocalist. Mr. Life Jennings starts off the next set as your quiet storm continues on Hot 105. We are the soul of Miami.
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Hold on tight, Hallandale. You're in for the ride of your life. Welcome to the Quiet Storm on Hot 105. We are the soul of Miami. I'm AC Shaw. You know, a third date has been added December 6th for the R&B tour. And many single ladies now have another opportunity to get selected to possibly share the stage under the Miami Knights at Hard Rock Stadium with this gentleman.

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On the Quiet Storm on Hot 105, today's R&B and old school.

Hub 105, today's R&B and old school. Capping off our first hour of sultry songs on a Magic City type of night, this is your Quiet Storm. Yours truly, AC Shaw. You know, my man Ricky Smiley is getting ready to pay for that Manny Petty. Another chance happens tomorrow morning at 8. I don't have the cash for you tonight, ladies, but I do have something to hopefully help you ease the pain, especially if you have one of those long days on the J-O-B. Do me a favor, Tamarack, get the incense ready. You can join in too, Hallandale. Another hour of tasty tunes are underway. Jump in the time machine with me to my pre-teen years, 1991 to be exact, as I was getting ready to make that big leap to middle school. Jodeci had an album, Forever My Lady. Definitely had the R&B world loving in a special way. They'll be here December 16th at Fillmore, and they start off the next set as the Quiet Storm rolls on. We're Hot 105.

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0: That's the type of track to hit the spot with every breath. Up at 05, we are the soul of Miami. Thanks for indulging me, Sunrise. Palmetto Bay, you are in the sexiest spot on the planet. Welcome to the Quiet Storm. I'm AC Shaw, as we celebrate life, love, and longevity through song. You know, a solar return means you're living, and that thing should be celebrated in the utmost way. Libras, it's your time. Especially my girl Sasha Norlin. Happy birthday to you, sweetie. You share an Earth Strong with Aunt Viv. You might remember her from Fresh Prince of Bel-Air. The original Aunt Viv. Miss Vereen Watson Johnson. Also, comedian Joe Torre celebrating the Earth Strong. Rapper Young Jeezy. Don't forget, you too can send me your birthday wishes, anniversary wishes, always accepted. 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I'll be putting you to bed with the assistance from Jay Holiday momentarily as your quiet storm rolls on. 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

the talented soul of Aaliyah, gone but not forgotten. Inside the Quiet Storm on Hot 105, we are the soul of Miami. I remember that track quite well, 1996 actually. I had just purchased my first ride, a 1988 Chevrolet Celebrity. It's AC Shaw, by the way. Didn't care too much about the looks, as long as it had four wheels, a cassette deck, and I was able to pick up my lady love.

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0: Cloud 105, today's R&B and old school. Tonight we celebrate the very essence of a four-letter word through song. Welcome to the Quiet Storm. Hopefully your work day wasn't too stressful, as we're back in the rat race another day, as they say, another dollar. By now, hopefully you got a chance to put the little ones down and ready to officially unwind. I'm AC Jean, by the way, putting a cap on our 9 o'clock hour. Not a bad way to ease into your Monday night in the Magic City. That glass of wine definitely goes down a little smoother when the right song finds you. I'll be doing just that as we get ready for another set of tracks of yesteryears, today, and tomorrow. Well, more specifically, this next song that starts off the set, ladies and some men actually sing verbatim at many functions. I call it the ladies' anthem. Keisha Coles makes her appearance as the Quiet Storm rolls on. We're Hot 105.
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0: 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Yours truly, AC Shaw, giving you the love that you need. With my love notes, have you sent yours?
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0: Hot 105, we are the soul of Miami. Here's hoping you had a lovely day, and if you had dinner with the family, that was good as well. Wrapping up another sultry set of songs as I prepare the dessert. A tasty tune, fulfilling, and sweet too. Welcome to the Quiet Storm. I'm AC Shaw, back in the work week and back in the swing of things. I know how it is. Shall we reminisce through song? I'm going to try my best to ease the pain as we say hello to Deborah in Florida City and Maya in Palm Beach. Thank you so much for downloading the Hot 105 app and sending that love note. 888-550-9105. 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
0: All right now, Shirley. 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Fortunately for us, Snoop altered his plans. He starts off the next set as your Quiet Storm rolls on. 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
11: 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The legendary Quiet Storm on Hot 105, the soul of Miami.

Many couples took their first dance as husband and wife to one of the Luther's tracks. This is The Quiet Storm on Hot 105. I'm AC Shaw, giving you the voice of Olivia Dean. Communication is key as the storm continues.

Did you feel that? That's the sound of your heart when you're listening to The Quiet Storm. On Hot 105, today's R&B and old school. Yeah, that's love.

0: At 105, today's R&B and old school. That ain't the spot. To my Lyft drivers in Lauderdale Lakes, Uber, I can't forget about you. Holding it down in Miami Lakes. Thanks so much for the love, as I do my best to reciprocate it. This is your quiet storm. I'm AC Shaw. Another chance at my man Ricky Smiley going to be paying those gas bills. $1,000 will definitely come in handy. The next shot happens tomorrow morning at 8. To the lovely ladies of Sunrise, ready or not, the men of After 7 is going to take you on a ride in my next set. And fellas in Pompano, I got you with the sweetest taboo. Sade makes her appearance as your quiet storm rolls on. We're Hot 105.
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That girl knows how to play some keys. Alicia Keys. On Hot 105, we are the soul of Miami. Nighttime definitely is the right time to unwind. And hopefully, you're enjoying yourself as much as I am as we get deeper into the night. Round two, on you. I got the soundtrack. And hopefully, you got the candles burning right on time. I'm AC Shaw. Welcome as I set you back to 1985 with the newly inducted Rock and Roll Hall of Famer, delivering the sweetest taboo as only she can. Here's Sade, Inside the Storm.

0: Not a bad way to end another Joel Fazette of Hitch as we reminisce on Hot 105. Welcome to the Quiet Storm. Our Monday night together feels extra special now that you're here with me. I'm AC Shaw, and we are the soul of Miami. My man Ricky Smiley, getting ready to pay your bills, $1,000. Your next shot happens tomorrow morning at 8. Now, I bet you're already thinking of ways to spend that cash. Pampering oneself is definitely considered a bill, a necessity, especially with all the hard work you have put in. Now, sometimes we forget to treat ourselves. So taking care of everyone else can go on the back burner just for a little while. I'll be taking care of you with the music to get you through. Guy with Aaron Hall at the helm is next. As your quiet storm continues on Hot 105, we are the soul of Miami.
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Late night vibes and grown folk energy. That's what the Quiet Storm is all about. On Hot 105, we are the soul of Miami. I'm AC Shaw. Thank you so much as we put a cap on the 11 o'clock hour. My man Ricky Smiley, getting ready to pay your bills again tomorrow morning at 8. I'm pretty sure you can find something to do. Spend it on yourself or your boo. Love going out to Rachel. Checked in from Pembroke Pines. Thank you for tuning me in, love. Also, to Sean and Andre, getting settled in for a night of romance. I got another set of soulful tracks that will definitely put you in a loving mood. You too can check in with me if you haven't done so. 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I'll be checking those momentarily as the Quiet Storm rolls on. 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
1: 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Just cruising, no snoozing.

0: Another soulful set of songs for your midnight state of mind. This is The Quiet Storm on Hot 105. We are the soul of Miami. I'm AC Shaw. Thanks for joining me. Love going out to Annabelle and Hialeah. Also to Rebecca, checked in from Pembroke Pines. And I can't forget my Florida City folk. Thank you so much for joining me. I tell you what, if you're just checking in, I got another set of musical hits on the way, including a gentleman that will be here for the R&B tour. Not one, not two, but three dates. He's one half of the R&B tour. Chris Breezy makes his appearance momentarily. Also, the other half, Usher, jumps on board with his duet with Alicia Keys. It's a set you don't want to miss as the Quiet Storm rolls on. We're Hot 105.
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1: 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The soul of Miami.

It's you and I until 1 a.m. That's how it feels inside the quiet store. But on Hot 105, we are the soul of Miami. I'm AC Shaw. Now, when this pen took to paper, was it about past discretion? I'll let you decide. It's Chris Breezy.

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The soul of Miami.

0: 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A special type of love and romance happens at night when we turn on the lights and burn a candle or two. This is your quiet storm on Hot 105. We are the soul of Miami. I'm AC Shaw. Wow. 5 hours go by pretty fast when you're enjoying yourself, doesn't it? Unfortunately, I have to blow out the candles for our time together tonight. But I do hope that you can make it a date at 8 as we do it all again. I'll provide the soundtrack. You provide the wine. Mark Young is up next, taking you through the overnight. Life is love. Love is life. Live life from a place of love.
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0: today's R&B and old school home of the Ricky Smiley Morning Show. It's Mark Young. You're shot at $1,000. That happens this morning, 8 a.m. Ricky Smiley's hooking it up. Got the details coming up next. Also, next is New Edition, Cool It Now, and Bryson Tiller, Chris Brown, It Depends, Hang Close.
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105. 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

0: Palm of the Ricky Smiley Morning Show. It's Mark Young. Got another 50 minutes of today's R&B and old school on the way next. So hang close. Sam Smith and Mary J. Blige on the way. And Faith Evans, You Used to Love Me. That's coming up too. And your shot at $1,000. That happens at 8 a.m. this morning. Ricky Smiley is paying your bill.
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13: You need to stop the excuses. 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

0: 5. Today's R&B and Old School, home of the Ricky Smiley Morning Show. It's Mark Young. You know, Keith Sweat's going to be at the Pompano Fall Festival, and your shot at that happens real soon. 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That's what I like. Also, Tony Braxton coming up.
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0: 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It's Mark Young. 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

0: 105, today's R&B and Old School, home of the Ricky Smalley Morning Show. It's Mark Young. All this cash just sitting right here in that safe right over there. Ricky Smalley's going to reach inside, pull out $1,000 for you at 8 a.m. Then again at 10, noon, 2, and 5. Complete details on that comes up next, along with Beyonce and Sean Paul, Baby Boy, and Ghost Town DJs. My boo on the way. Hang close.
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0: 105, today's R&B and old school home of the Ricky Smalley Morning Show. It's Mark Young, and all this money right here, it's $1,000. Get ready to win this morning at 8 a.m. Yeah, Ricky Smalley is paying your bills weekdays five times a day, 8, 10, noon, 2, and 5. I'm playing the hits, though. I got another 50 minutes of today's R&B and old school on the way. Moke and Steph, he's mine. Also, John Legend, all of me. Coming up, hang close.
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4: South Florida traffic, bills, work. 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

Forget everything else. Turn it up. Sing too loud. We'll handle the soundtrack. Today's R&B and old school. Hot 105. The soul of Miami.

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Today's R&B and Old School, home of the Ricky Smalley Morning Show. It's Mark Young. How would you like $1,000? Sounds real nice, especially after this weekend. You balled out, all right. Ricky Smalley's going to put that money back in your account. All you have to do is hang out with him 8 a.m. this morning, and then again at 10, noon, 2, and 5, you can win this cash. Easy money right there. MJ from back in the day now on Hot 105, the soul of Miami.

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0: today's RV and Old School, home of the Ricky Solly Morning Show. It's Mark Young. Your shot at $1,000. That happens this morning at 8 a.m. But your shot at the tickets to the Pompano Fall Fest. And ladies, you know, Keith Sweat is going to be there. Listen out for your chance to win. That's coming up very soon. And hang close, though. Beyonce on the way, Me, Myself, and I, and Brandy, best friend, that's also coming up.
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1: 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First of all, I have to be honest with you, baby. 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

0: 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And coming up next, it is Weekday Morning Joy. All your favorite gospel and inspirational music coming up next so you can get your praise on. 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
9: 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You're a grown man, don't have a car yet. You're taking Ubers everywhere. What's your reason? You're talking about you don't want another bill. The car note 200, you know how much you spend on Ubers a month?

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0: Day that the Lord has made, the Rick Spina Morning Show, it's time to get the day started with the praise break. 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
1: Well, good morning to you, Ricky, and good morning to the Ricky Smiley Morning Show family. We're going to come together in prayer right now. Father, right now, we just give you the glory and the honor because of who you are. We thank you that even in the middle of chaos, we turn to you because you are our anchor, our refuge, and the Prince of Peace. You told us in your word, do not be anxious about anything, but in every situation, by prayer and petition, with thanksgiving, present your request to God. So here we are, laying at your feet. And we say, Father, calm the anxious thoughts racing through our minds. Silence the what ifs that try to steal our peace. Remind us that nothing happens in this world beyond your reach and outside of your plan. You are not surprised by current events. You are not shaken by political instability. You are not overwhelmed by global unrest. And because you are still on the throne, we choose to rest in you. Lord, help us to focus on what is true, noble, and good. Give us the wisdom to act where we can, and the peace to release what we can't control. For every person listening right now who feels on edge, flooded with anxiety or afraid of the future, breathe peace into their heart. Cover them with your presence. Let them feel safe, not because the world is stable, but because you are unshakable. We put our trust in you, God, not in governments, news cycles, or outcomes, but in the one who holds the world in his hands. Thank you, Father. In the name of Jesus, we pray. And everyone say, amen.
0: Hey, we appreciate you, Pastor Reva. Ladies and gentlemen, that was Pastor Reva Timms, Senior Pastor of the Majestic Life Church in Orlando, Florida. It's time for the praise break on the Rick.

Oh man, you know I had to throw that in there, man. Marvin Winans. Yes, sir. Use me, Lord. Oh man. All right, y'all. Here we go, y'all. The one and only Pastor John P. Key. Here, welcome me. Let's go.

0: Oh, man, Rick, it's not a morning show. That's Jonathan McReynolds. I hope y'all enjoyed that this morning. Got your front page right here.
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0: All right, 13 minutes after the hour, y'all got your front page right here. Alfreda's, good morning.
3: Good morning, Ricky. It's Tuesday, September 29th, and National Coffee Day. I know you're a big coffee lover. Here's what's going on in the news. AI is taking over the news cycle with this big AI stuff. Even the people who created AI say there needs to be guardrails. Now, the biggest tech names will be at the White House today to talk about regulation or maybe the lack of. Meanwhile, Trump is also bragging about how awesome his administration is as Republicans face an uphill battle for the midterms.
4: So we have the best crime numbers. We have the best economic numbers. We have Iran. We'll never have a nuclear weapon. We're going to win that war very soon. That'll be over. We have great people, and we're running against communists, lunatics, socialists.
3: Okay. Meanwhile, Trump rolled out the red carpet for China's communist president just the other day. Trump says America cannot let China win the race on AI. In other news, the White House wants to take back $810 million that Congress approved for programs here at home. Now, that includes $10 million for an agency that supports minority-owned businesses and $56 million for housing counseling. Now, this is the kind that helps people when they're trying to buy a home or even keep a home. So the administration calls that spending wasteful. But for Black business owners and families trying to build some stability, those proposed cuts could hit really close to home. And Texas is investigating whether Blue Cross Blue Shield delays care patients urgently need. One complaint involves a sick newborn whose transfer for treatment was allegedly held up by insurance denials. Now, the Texas Attorney General's office is demanding company records to find out whether its approval process has put other patients at risk. These are allegations under investigation. Now, the state has not announced a finding against the insurer. For info on these stories and more, go to RickySmileyMorningShow.com. Now, here's a look at sports.
5: Rock T, the sports genius, is in the building.
6: Yeah, man. WNBA playoffs continue tonight. Couple of game twos, Las Vegas and Indiana and Minnesota versus the New York Liberty. We will be tuned in for that. And Monday Night Football went down last night. How about the Chicago Bears bear down on the Philadelphia Eagles? The Bears led by veteran backup quarterback Case Keenum, who put on a clinic. Threw for 247 yards, had two touchdowns, knocking off the Philadelphia Eagles, man. Media day all around the NBA went down. LeBron James explained one of the reasons he chose the Philadelphia 76ers as his new team, and Tyrese Maxey had a lot to do with it.
7: You know, I have a really, really good, great relationship with Tyrese. We talked a lot. You know, I kind of picked his brain a lot. If I was to, you know, come here, how does he see me fitting in? Do we think it'd be a plus or do we think it'd be a negative? Because I understand what my personality and what comes with me. Sometimes it could be a negative. You know, I understand some people maybe can't handle what I may bring to the table. And I was just asking all the questions that I could ask to him. And it wasn't just one conversation.
6: This is also the beginning of Bronny James, his son, NBA career without his pops, directly by his side, of course, with the Lakers. And that was kind of cool that the Lakers kept Bronny on that roster, man, to let him kind of continue to develop his own lane. Here's what he had to say.
8: Just the motivating factor of, you know, creating my own path and, you know, my own career, you know, just makes me want to get up every day and work hard. And I think it's a motivating factor for me just getting up every day and trying to prove myself as Bronny instead of LeBron.
6: Pimping. It's my quick sports report right there. Alfreda's going to be putting it down for the Briggity Tab with the hot spot coming up next on the Ricky Smiley Morning Show.
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10: 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Rodney's going to tell you about our traffic this morning in Miami and surrounding areas.
11: 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And looking pretty good out there in your morning commute. No major delays or accidents occurring at this point. 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
6: All right, 29 for the top of the hour. Time for the hot spot. Filling in for Brad. We got the one and only Alfreda's. What up?
7: What up, Ricky? So Nicki Minaj sat down with Laura Trump on Fox News, and she wasn't just talking music because, you know, she's not really Fox's demo, so they don't even really know her music. But she spoke about the job she worked before fame growing up and how hard she pushed to make it. But the part that has everybody tripping, Nicki doubled down on President Trump and told young voters to vote red. She even took a shot at how Democrats court celebrities. Listen.
8: People pretend now that they have an issue with him, but the truth is everyone loves him. They have to act like they don't. I understand, you know, the politics of it all, but that's just not how it truly is. When he first, you know, was doing like his appearances, he was, I told someone that he was viral before the term viral.
9: Yes.
8: He just had flair, he was funny. Charismatic, and everyone liked him. He brings this candid, unedited vibe to the White House that we've never before seen. And it's refreshing because for a very long time, people started feeling like we don't know who we can trust.
7: Girl, Barb, well, y'all better come get your girl.
6: Self-hatred is real.
7: But let me tell you something, Ricky. She's not wrong. We liked him as a reality TV show host, not as our president. Of course we liked him because he was a nut, you know, like, but nobody likes him as a girl. Stop. Yes, he was viral. Yeah, but I can't with her. I am surprised.
6: It's always people like, you know, that they try to cut into that voting block or yeah. Whatever, you know, and I just hope that her fans disagree with her and decide that that man is a white supremacist.
10: And a danger to society. He's and a danger to humanity.
6: Absolutely.
10: And a horrible... I'm gonna be quiet for.
7: Well, in other news, A Different World is back on Netflix. On to better things. Well, kinda. Somehow, people saw Jasmine Guy return as Whitley Gilbert and decided to critique how she looks at 64. Now, fans quickly called out the age shaming, and Jasmine spoke for it herself. She told the internet, you know, that women want you to celebrate. Well, let me just quote her. Okay, here's what she said. The internet can be brutal to women as we grow older. It asks us to celebrate life while criticizing every sign that we've lived it. Growing older brings change, and I won't pretend every change is easy, but beauty, style, and joy don't have an expiration date. Let's spend less time judging ourselves and each other and more time loving each other, making memories, and living the life we're here to live. Have y'all seen the show yet? Have you seen it?
6: No.
7: I have been watching it with my middle schooler, and I'm so excited to watch a show that celebrates Black intelligence, Black women as the stars. And he literally yesterday got home from school and said, Mama, I want to see what happened to the football player. Like, it's so cool to let him watch because I can explain HBCUs to him all I want, but seeing, you know, what it kind of is like, so cool.
6: Right.
7: So cool. I'm so
6: glad. I got to check it out, though. I am going to watch.
7: Yeah, but it's not for your kids. Really not for mine. It's not for younger kids. So listen, if you miss any part of the show, make sure you check it out on the Ricky Smiley Morning Show podcast, available wherever you get your podcast. And you can catch me on social media at Georgia Alfredas. 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
14: 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We're Hall of Five, where you qualify to win $1,000 five times today. That first opportunity happens around 8 o'clock this morning. Ricky Smiley has the keyword right here on Hot 105. Tavares and Ricky.
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15: Hey, good morning to everyone listening here on Hot 105. I'm 7 News anchor Tavares Jones. Here's us making headlines on this Tuesday morning, September 29th. Starting out in Miami-Dade, where deputies have made an arrest in connection to a deadly hit and run that claimed the life of a little girl. 10-year-old Peyton Williams was riding an e-bike with her brother at Northwest 117th Street and 7th Avenue nearly 3 weeks ago in Northwest Miami-Dade. Deputies say 33-year-old Eric Mateer hit the two children and drove off without helping. Peyton died the next day at an area hospital. Her 15-year-old brother suffered some serious injuries. Mateo remains behind bars this morning, charged with leaving the scene of a deadly crash and tampering with evidence. And now to Broward, where a brush fire battle continues in the western part of the county. Officials say it's burned about 330 acres so far, and it's only 16% contained. The fire broke out Sunday near Alligator Alley between mile markers 33 and 35. No word yet on the cause. In other news this morning, enrollment has dropped dramatically in schools across South Florida. Miami-Dade and Broward counties reporting a combined total of 28,000 fewer students enrolled for this new school year. The drop is forcing district officials to consider job cuts and even campus closures. Broward School Board closed 6 campuses last year and 10 are under review this year. Miami-Dade says it's working on a plan to bring students back to class. I'm Tavares Jones. That's your 7 News update here on the Ricky Smiley Morning Show on Hot 105. Be sure to watch Today in Florida on 7 News and ABC 18 every weekday morning starting at 5 a.m.
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0: Top of the hour. Good morning, Alfredas.
1: Good morning, Ricky. Okay, this is about you. Not you personally, but your kind. So, Ricky, if you have ever wondered, or if y'all out there have ever wondered why some guys seem to get a little grumpier with age, and I could name somebody, but I won't. Now we know. It's called IMS, or Irritable Male Syndrome. And it's it's a collection of symptoms often associated with age-related testosterone decline. Now, it's not an official medical diagnosis. However, doctors and psychologists say it's a useful way to describe changes that some men experience as they get older, kind of like man-o-pause, but for real. Because this Scottish scientist came up with the term way back in 2001. He was actually researching hormonal changes in animals. And these symptoms can include irritability, depression, low motivation, fatigue, trouble concentrating, sleep problems, reduced libido, loss of muscle mass, increased body fat. Sounds like menopause, right? But for men. So if you're experiencing IMS.
2: Sounds like Gary.
3: Right. I know. I was listening to myself.
1: No,
3: like,
1: these are all the things that happen when we get older, right? We lose our muscle mass. That's why you got to do stuff like you got to work out, but not just exercise. You have to do weights. You have to build that muscle because we lose
2: it.
1: You have to eat healthy. We can't eat at 9 o'clock at night anymore. We can't be having Doritos and Oreos before we go to bed.
4: I had a cupcake last night.
2: Yeah, what?
4: I had a cupcake and some cookies last night before I went to bed, man.
1: I can't.
4: No, I got to put the sweets away. I got to get better.
2: Yeah, my homeboy, I was real hungry because I had been doing soup all day. And I pulled a hamburger steak out the freezer with some gravy on it with a little bit of rice.
1: Come on.
2: I went and ate that right quick. I was so freaking hungry last night. And I don't eat after 4 o'clock.
1: Yeah, that'll stay on your stomach because your body has to digest it. It's got to work. And you want it to work on sleeping. And that's the other thing. You got to get better sleep. So if you eat late, then your body's got to worry about getting your food right than letting you rest. You can chill?
3: You think I'm going to sit here and be stressed out, honey, because I can't eat after 9? No, ma'am. I'm
1: going to
3: eat.
4: But it's not healthy.
2: Don't do it, Gary.
3: Ain't nothing healthy for you. Looking at people ain't healthy no more.
2: Eat a handful of nuts. And like some water.
3: That ain't going to fill me up.
4: Do you like nuts, though?
3: What?
4: Do you like different type of nuts?
3: I like pecans.
2: Cashews.
3: I love cashews.
1: Where's this going?
2: Yeah, crack you get you almonds. A couple of pecans and put them in and crack them like they did old school. Pecans and watch TV.
4: Yeah.
1: That's it. Just a handful, though. No more than that.
4: That's it.
3: Yeah. But when you bought me those nasty nuts, Alfredo's, what are those macadamians?
1: Those are good for you.
2: You don't like those?
3: Good
1: fat.
3: No.
1: And protein. So I was trying to help you.
4: Those nuts didn't do it for you?
3: No.
1: Wow.
2: You didn't like when you put
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1: All
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7: 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I think this is a shooting. This is Northeast 6th Avenue, closed both northbound and southbound at Northwest 166th Street. Again, Northeast 6th Avenue, closed between 166th Street and 166th. That's closed in both directions. North and southbound. 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
7: 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Good morning. And here are your Hot 105 headlines. 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When the department temporarily changes the method used to disinfect the drinking water supply at the treatment plants. 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It's a town hall meeting with Vice Mayor Cassandra Timothy, State Representative Dottie Joseph, and State Representative Wallace Aristide at the North Miami City Hall, second floor council chambers today, 5 p.m. till 7 p.m. Your Hot 5 weather, scattered thunderstorms expected by this afternoon with a high only around 87. Right now, partly cloudy skies and 76 degrees. 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

0: the president and founder of Hip Rockstar and the publisher of The Culture, Jessica Mockins. How are you?
1: I'm well, and yourself, Rodney?
0: Quite well. I understand that there's going to be a political forum taking place this Wednesday?
1: Yes, in Richmond Heights on Wednesday, September the 30th. Meet the candidates, and we are inviting all resident stakeholders, people just from the community to come out and hear from the candidate for this midterm.
0: This is going to be at Second Baptist Church in Richmond Heights. What's the physical location and your start time?
1: Second Baptist Church is located at 11111 Pinkston Drive, Richmond Heights, Florida, 33176. 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
0: And who are the scheduled candidates?
1: We have representing gubernatorial candidate David Jolly, Senator Chevron Jones, Commissioner of Agriculture, we have Joey Atkins, Congressional District 28 will be Phil Senate State Seat District 38, Richard Lambden, State Representative District 117, Kevin Chambliss, State Representative District 118, Armando Castillo, judicial candidates as well showing up.
0: And these candidates want to represent South Miami-Dade County and all of Miami-Dade County.
1: Yes. Immediately following their presentation, people will be able to ask questions of the candidates.
0: More information.

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5: All right, y'all, it is about that time. Ladies and gentlemen, happy Tuesday! Gary has the tea and the Kahlua today. What up, Gary?
6: Good morning, Ricky. Good morning, America. Good morning to you. It's Tuesday, a beautiful, beautiful day in the neighborhood. And here's what's happening in celebrity news. Y'all, everybody's excited. It's being reported, y'all, that Megan Thee Stallion, baby. They say this girl is switching up again, hon. Now, it's reported that the Houston hottie reportedly, y'all, is dating a very, very wealthy Caucasian New York jeweler, y'all, by the name of Elante, y'all. They're saying, honey, after dating men of every race and culture, Miss Megan say this is it, honey. Now, Grammy Award-winning superstar Megan Thee Stallion is known, honey, for keeping her personal life low-key when she wants to, they say. But her latest move has social media message boards buzzing. Now, word on the street is that the Houston hottie has stepped out, y'all, with a brand new romantic interest, and fans are definitely noticing a whole new direction in her dating history. Now, over the years, they're saying Megan, honey, has been linked to men of almost every background imaginable, from Mr. Clay Thompson, right. Partisan Fontaine, y'all, and Tory Lanez, honey. They say, but now insiders are whispering, y'all, that Megan is kicking it with none other than New York, famous New York jeweler, Elante.
1: Elante.
6: Are they how you pronounce it? Mm-hmm. Okay, well, good. I'm glad you know that. But anyway, now they're saying, y'all, honey, now for not everybody that's not tapped into the high-end jeweler world, they say Elante. Yeah, honey, is one of the most famous, ultra-wealthy celebrity jewelers on the planet. All right, Miss Megan, honey. And you know what? I think, honey, I'm going to go. I think it's good that Megan is doing that because, honey, they're saying, you know, that when these beautiful African-American women, they these African-American men, and they stress you. So she got her a good white man allegedly.
5: The black men that stress you, Gary.
6: They say black men stress you, honey. Alfred, you wouldn't know that, but yeah, they say black men stress you.
5: They stress you. How they stress you, Gary?
6: Baby, where you at? What you doing? Well, you can't buy this purse now.
5: You've been saying that for years. You say black men stress you.
6: Yes, baby. So, honey, Miss Megan got her a rich white man, honey, so she ain't got to worry about being stressed. All she got to do is go to her boudoir and pick her out a nice diamond, honey, she want to wear, honey. Cute outfit, honey, and going out of town. He'll say, baby, you're looking beautiful. I can't wait to see you when you get back home, as opposed to Leroy. You can't go with Keisha. Hell no. We ain't going out there with her now.
5: Change the name from Leroy. Look, that's so 70s. Come on, bring it up to date. Say Cedric. At least go into the 80s. Say Cedric.
6: Oh, Cedric Knight.
5: Yeah, change Leroy to Cedric. At least Cedric, come to the 80s. Because Leroy is straight up 70s.
6: Well, Cedric, honey, all Cedric do is damn it, just stress you. But anyway, I'm happy for Megan, honey. She got her a new man, allegedly, and you know, she deserved it, honey, because she was going out with that doggone Clay Thompson. All he was doing, honey, was cheating on it, and honey.
5: He didn't cheat now.
6: Mm-hmm. Well, he wasn't cheating, but I tell you what, honey, if he wasn't cheating, she ain't stayed with him. So she fixed his butt up. She made him kick rocks. Oh, and now speaking of kicking rocks, this is my next story, y'all. Months after her split from Dax Prescott, baby Miss Sarah Jane Ramos revealed, y'all, that she was cheated on repeatedly, y'all. She said months after calling off her wedding to Dax Prescott, Miss Sarah Jane Ramos is done, honey, doing volunteer PR work, baby, for the Dallas Cowboy quarterback. They said while Ramos, honey, was measured in her comments, honey, about the relationship immediately after the split, she's no longer holding anything back, y'all. They said she just revealed that she had been cheated on repeatedly. Oh, my God. He cheated on her? I would have never thought that. Y'all. She said she revealed that she had been cheated on repeatedly, honey. Now, they're saying, honey, after months of calling off the wedding, they said to Dax, Miss Sarah Jane is done, honey, volunteering, honey. She said she is sick of it, honey, and he cheated on her repeatedly. They said Sarah Jane Ramos is doing, she is done.
5: Let me tell you something.
6: Keeping quiet.
5: When we're not answering the phone or text messaging back, we are reading the Bible. And I've been saying this
6: to you. Damn Bible, all right. Which part, honey? The part that thou shalt not cheat.
5: Ecclesiastes.
6: Yeah, you're doing Ecclesiastes, all right, honey. Well, I tell you what, baby, Miss Sarah Jane said, the hell with that. She tired of doing PR film. She said she was sick of him. He cheated like a dog on dog. I feel so bad for Sarah Jane. They got these two beautiful babies together or what have you, and he just sat there and just laid there and cheated on her. And she said she was tired of it. Man. So she left him. She said she was tired of doing PR work for him, lying for him and stuff. Mm. There you go right there, honey, where you're being stressed out at. But anyway, it's a sad situation, y'all. But we're glad Sarah Jane is finally speaking out. And she said she just couldn't take it no more, so she left him, honey. People was wondering why they broke up and why they was at the doggone altar about to get married. And she like, mm-mm.
7: I just hope she can co-parent good together.
6: Well, she said they co-parent. She said they're going to co-parent well together and stuff. Like that. But, honey, that's all she did do with him is co-parenting with him. Because, honey, he showed, honey, cheated on it. He co-parented or co-habitated with another woman.
8: Wow.
6: So, and that's not even normal, though, because black men usually don't cheat on white women. But this is something new.
8: That's a lie.
6: That's a lie? Oh, really? Oh,
5: they cheat on the black one, but they won't cheat on the white one.
6: Oh, yeah, they won't cheat on the white one, but, honey, this is something new. So congratulations to Sarah Jane, baby, for packing her bags and leaving.
5: I'd be trying to be wondering how you come to these conclusions. But
8: I need to know, actually.
9: I don't know, but that's inaccurate.
7: And her last name is Ramos, so she may have a little Hispanic blood in her.
6: Yeah, so that was
8: you. She looks kind of Hispanic. Yeah. But she's a person of color.
6: Yeah, but if she gets stopped by the cops, honey, what color she is?
8: Brown.
6: Okay. But anyway, congratulations, baby. Miss Sarah Jane, baby. This girl, she said that. And then my quick for free story, y'all. Jacquees. You remember we talked about Jacquees? Yeah, they said, baby, this boy got arrested and things like that. Well, here's what Jacquees had to say.
10: That was AI.
11: Have anything to say about the charges filed against you?
10: Yeah, it's AI. I'll be in court, and then they'll drop all of them.
11: Okay. You think the charges will be dropped?
10: Yes, sir.
11: Why is that?
10: Because they false.
11: Can you tell us exactly what happened?
10: And the police pulled up. They said I was asleep at the light. You know, I asked them. I said, man, why you just advise me to go to the crib of my house across the street? And then, you know, I didn't want them to lock me up, so he started putting his hands on me. So I want them to show the body cam footage.
11: Did you resist?
10: What's resisting? Like saying, like, man, don't lock me up. Oh, yeah, I definitely told him don't lock me up. But, I mean, that's just words. You know, I feel like.
11: Physically?
10: Nah, not physically. They're going to have to show the body cam footage. My nose still kind of hurts.
7: He said that was AI.
6: He said that was AI, baby. So that's the new thing, y'all. You get stopped by the police. Like, if anything happens to you, somebody say something. That was AI. So there you go, honey. All right, y'all. Now that said it, y'all know what time it is, honey.
5: Oh, my God.
6: Yes, baby. Fa la la la, baby. That was AI, honey.
7: He said he was a robot.
6: The color today, honey, is one of my favorite color. My color today, y'all, is terracotta. On the high end, you say terracotta. And on the low end, you say beautiful burnt red. That's your color for the day.
5: That's beautiful. Y'all give it up for Gary with the T. All I got to wake up calls, brought to people. Y'all get them in there. The phone lines are wide open. 8669-RICKY. 8669-RICKEY. 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
0: Good morning, Rodney. What's going on in those Lauderdale streets?
3: 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We got an accident, the left lane I-75 southbound after Miami Gardens Drive, and an accident, two right lanes on the Don Shula Expressway northbound at the Snapper Creek Expressway, as well as delays on the on-ramp on the Florida Turnpike. This is the on-ramp at Okeechobee Road. Broward County accident, two left lanes, 95 northbound before you get to Sheridan Street, and a disabled vehicle on 441 southbound at Seminole Way near the Hard Rock Hotel. 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Happy birthday going out to Verlene Tenner down in Florida City. Happy birthday, Miss Tenner. Also, Tyra McClain celebrating a birthday with Hot 105. And Nicuria Bloodsaw celebrating a birthday from your grandma Buffy. So, Nicuria, happy birthday to you as well.
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0: Good morning. This is Tracy. I'm calling out of busy 385 Greenville, South Carolina. Just wanting to stop through and tell my love. Good morning. And all my children, wake up, wake up, wake up.
1: Steve with Fort Lauderdale. Wake up, wake up, wake up.
2: 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Wake up, Huey Pell.
3: Good morning. This is Cynthia from Columbus, Ohio. I'd like to wake up the whole city and say hello to my favorite morning show crew.

0: All right, y'all, the morning show. Hey, it is about that time for Take It Tuesday, 28 before the top of the hour. What up, Beyonce?
1: Hey, good morning, Ricky. Okay, I need everybody. I need you to actually pay attention big time this morning. All right, well, first of all, if you're going to buy any electronics or gadgets or devices, Prime Day is coming October 6th. I know there's already another one. Can you believe it? There was one in July, and now there's another one coming. Well, that's because everyone is trying to beat the holiday rush and get these deals out. So it's hard to think that it's already time to holiday shop. But if you need to get presents and elephant gifts, October 6th, Prime Day, is coming. The smart thing to do is go ahead and put stuff in your cart so that way when October 6th comes around, you just got to hit purchase. It's so easy. All right, now, this is huge. There is a new scam warning for everybody out there with your phones. Now, you're going to hear this word. It's called SIM swapping. So what does that mean? People are taking the SIM cards out of my phone? No, it's actually a lot easier for them to do it. Basically, what they're doing is they're going through your mail, they're getting your email passwords, they're getting enough information about you so where they can call the phone company and talk to Verizon and T-Mobile and say, hey, I am Beyonce and, you know, I live at blank, blank, blank, and my phone number, my birthday is blank. And they are convincing the phone companies to change your phone number to the SIM card that they have in their phone. So now when they call the bank or Cash App or anywhere else where they have to give a security code, it went to their phone with that SIM number on their phone number. So
0: what?
1: Wow. These are things that you need to watch out for. If your phone suddenly loses reception, it's not getting calls, you know, you see the little SOS at the top, you want to call your phone service operator immediately to make sure that your SIM card has not been switched over. And if you're one of the people out there that you have an eSIM card, well, you're not safe either. All right. So, you know, ways that you can protect yourself. You need to make sure you talk to your phone company and tell them that you want to make sure that you put a lock on your SIM card. This will help you because you're going to set up a PIN code that only you know, so nobody else can call the phone company, ex-boyfriend, a hacker, anybody, and get those text messages and phone calls to their cell phone, all right? So again, the word that we're learning today is SIM card swapping, and you want to make sure you protect yourself by setting up a PIN code by calling Verizon, T-Mobile, whoever your service provider is today, and locking that card so it can't get switched out. And also, I know a lot of you have hit me up personally. I posted a video, and Gary and Ricky did the video as well. But if you've done the hotel lobby challenge and you're like, how are you guys creating these AI videos? Well, right. My app of the week is the Momo app. Ricky, I love you and Gary. I thought it was so funny.
2: Yeah, man.
3: It was the best one online.
1: I love it.
2: It's a good one.
1: Y'all made me do it with my kids, Chance of Seven. So I posted that the other day. So you could check Gary and Ricky's out and mine out with my kids on Ricky Smiley Morning Show Instagram. But again, if you have any questions, you can always hit me up anytime at Beyonce ATL. And I will be on the One Voyage cruise. So you can bring me your phone. I'll help you. I will dedicate some time.
0: She sure will. She sure will.
1: So make sure you book your cabins now at onevoyagecruise.com.
0: Beyonce.
1: Yes.
0: Why the beat by Dre is like almost $300? Like, damn.
1: I don't like, you know, this is a hill that I will fall on.
4: Me too.
1: Sony has the best headphones.
0: What about the ones that go inside the ear?
1: I love Bose.
0: With the thing that loop over the top of the ear. Now, those ones I like.
1: Bose. I love Sony. But Sony, to me, has always had some of the best audio quality. I personally am not a Beats by Dre fan, but that's just my personal opinion. Oh, and side note, if you do have an iPhone, you need to go ahead and get the update because it's got some major fixes. A lot of people's phones are freezing, so make sure you do that right now. Follow me on Instagram at Beyonce ATL. Have a great day.
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0: 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Y'all be careful on 95. Rodney, what's going on?
6: 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Accident in Broward County, 95 northbound before you get to Sheridan Street. Three left lanes are blocked if you're coming out of Miami-Dade County. Also, disabled vehicle. This is 441. southbound at Seminole Way near the Hard Rock. 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Happy birthday going out to Tyra McLean celebrating a birthday. Nykuria Blutzoff celebrating a birthday from Grandma Buffy. And Verlene Tenner down in Florida City. Happy birthday to you as well. Tavares and Ricky.
0: Hey, appreciate it, Rodney. 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
2: 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I'm 7 News anchor Tavares Jones. Here's what's making headlines on this Tuesday morning, September 29th. Starting out in Miami-Dade, where deputies have made an arrest in connection to a deadly hit-and-run that claimed the life of a little girl. 10-year-old Peyton Williams was riding an e-bike with her brother at Northwest 117th Street and 7th Avenue nearly 3 weeks ago in Northwest Miami-Dade. Deputies say 33-year-old Eric Mateer hit the two children and drove off without helping. Peyton died the next day at an area hospital. Her 15-year-old brother suffered some serious injuries. Mateer remains behind bars this morning, charged with leaving the scene of a deadly crash and tampering with evidence. And now to Broward, where a brush fire battle continues in the western part of the county. Officials say it's burned about 330 acres so far, and it's only 16% contained. The fire broke out Sunday near Alligator Alley between mile markers 33 and 35. No word yet on the cause. In other news this morning, enrollment has dropped dramatically in schools across South Florida. Miami-Dade and Broward counties reporting a combined total of 28,000 fewer students enrolled for this new school year. The drop is forcing district officials to consider job cuts and even campus closures. Broward School Board closed 6 campuses last year and 10 are under review this year. Miami-Dade says it's working on a plan to bring students back to class. I'm Tavares Jones. That's your 7 News update here on the Ricky Smiley Morning Show on Hot 105. Be sure to watch Today in Florida on 7 News and ABC 18 every weekday morning starting at 5 a.m.
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0: I'm going for your donut just had to wake the whole city up, man. And of course, hit me up on the gram, J-A-H Lion Sound.
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1: We're going to be, the morning show going to be broadcasting live Thursday morning from the one and only, the Miles College. We're going to be broadcasting live. Hey. 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Y'all make sure y'all come on out, man. I am so excited to be going back home. 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
3: Can we shout out to HBCU band director Professor Snipes in the building?
1: Come on, man. Willie Snipes, come man. On, little bro. KK Psy in the building, man. I'm so excited, man, to be at Miles College, man. So that's going to be a whole lot of fun. Black Tony, you coming out to Miles?
4: Yeah.
1: Look, it's simple.
4: I'm going to come out, though.
1: Don't complicate it. All you have to do is just stay on 20.
4: Okay.
1: Get off on the Fairfield exit.
4: Okay, you said now.
1: Pull over at that cemetery and call us.
4: All right, now, I got you. I'm going to do that.
1: All right. I'm just saying.
4: My feelings hurt right now.
1: For what? Are you coming to work?
4: I'm trying to, Shadow. I'm just trying to get unsad right now.
2: Unsad.
1: Okay, be sad up here with us.
4: Nah, Shadow, because I just got bullied.
1: That ain't nothing, man. You're from the hood. What you mean? Don't nobody from the hood talking about they got bullied.
4: Nah, I got bullied, Shadow. My feeling hurt right now. I'm trying to get my spirit right now. Cause I had walked my little nephew and them out to the bus stop because they were getting jumped on by them little bad ass kids out there.
1: Yeah.
4: And I walked out there with them to try to the kids started roasting me.
3: Wait a minute. Is this the same Black Tony from the trap?
4: Yeah. But I got feeling too, Shadow.
1: You couldn't be from Memphis. You couldn't be from Memphis.
4: No.
1: You couldn't be from Memphis.
4: Kids are roasting me. I be in my feeling. I love my mom.
1: What they saying?
4: My mom so fat, she farted on the moon and blew out the sun.
3: That's pretty funny, Black Tony.
1: What else they saying?
4: They say your mom's so fat, she sat on Walmart and lowered the price.
1: I'm sorry.
4: Then the other one gonna come up talking about my mama so black she eat plum and doodle out raisin.
1: She eat what?
4: Talking about she eat plums and doodle out raisin. Then the other one talking about your mama so fat she swear syrup and wipe her head with pancake.
3: Yeah, they killing your mama, Black Tony.
4: Yeah, why they do that? my mama so stupid she went to the dentist to get a Bluetooth.
3: What are they saying?
4: Your mama's so stupid. She was talking in the envelope. That's what she doing. She said, I'm sending a voicemail. Come on, son. Then the girl jumped in talking about your mama's so stupid. She stuck her iPhone up her booty talking about she was making a booty call. Come on, son.
1: And that hurt your feelings. What?
4: Yeah. Then the other little boy talking about your mama's so nasty. She blew me a kiss and gave me herpes.
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6: Thank you, Ricky. Good morning. And here are your Hot 105 headlines. Taking place today in North Miami, how to apply property tax. It's a town hall meeting with Vice Mayor Cassandra Timothy, State Representative Dottie Joseph, and State Representative Wallace Aristide at the North Miami City Hall, second floor council chambers today, 5 p.m. till 7 p.m. And you heard of Miami Give Day. Well, there's going to be a Give Miami Day workshop in the city of Miami Gardens, sponsored by Councilwoman Linda Gillian. The Give Miami workshop with the Miami Foundation at the Senior Center, 18830 Northwest 12th Avenue in Miami Gardens, 5:30 p.m. this afternoon. And we're into election season, and the Broward County Canvassing Board will hold its first meeting and public logic and accuracy test ahead of the November 3rd general election. It's 10 o'clock this morning at the Broward County Supervisor Elections Office, 4650 Northwest 21st Avenue in Fort Lauderdale. The Canvassing Board Chair, Judge Melinda Brown, County Vice Mayor Robert McKenzie, and Supervisor of Elections Joe Scott. And a word of saying goodbye to an icon, the Mighty Sparrow, the Grenadian-born Trinidadian raised Calypso legend, has passed away at the age of 91. He passed away peacefully surrounded by family at the age of 91. Calypso King of the World, Mighty Sparrow. And we also lost Lieutenant Stitchy, who's done numerous shows here in South Florida. Cleveland Cleve Lang, Lieutenant Stitchy, passed away yesterday in Kingston, Jamaica. Condolences to fans, friends, and families. Your Hot 5 weather, scattered thunderstorms expected today with the high around 87. Right now we have cloudy skies and 74 degrees. 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
5: All right, y'all, it is about that time. 5 minutes after the hour, Gary has a tea and the clue of the day. What up, Gary?
6: Good morning, Ricky. Good morning, America. Good morning to you. It's Tuesday. A beautiful day in the neighborhood. And here's what's happening in celebrity news. Y'all, baby, everybody talking about young Florida. I mean, young Miami. Baby, Miss Young Miami, people are saying she gave a compliment, Ricky, to a racist man. And then some people saying, no, she did not. This is how it went. They're saying, y'all, that Young Miami, she gave a very attractive Caucasian man, y'all, a compliment, honey, while on live stream. But, honey, this man came back with something, and the people are saying, girl, he almost publicly humiliated you. And here's how that went down.
7: I like the color of your eyes. What color that is, Gray?
8: I like the head. I like the boobs.
7: Feeling you,
8: Alex. No, indeed, I can't. I'm flattered. I cannot, though. I got two beautiful little girls.
9: Okay.
8: A smoking hot wife and a 2.75 mortgage rate. There, I can't f*** that up.
7: I know. That's a good man.
10: You ain't lying about that 2.5%.
6: He let her know, listen here, uh-oh, Missy, I'm not about to sit here and mess up my beautiful white wife, honey, with you and all this ghetto that you're presenting, honey. And I got a 2.7 mortgage, baby, which means, honey, you would never have that. You are none of them people that you hang out with, probably. And she said, honey, he said, I'm not about to mess up my family. He told her that live. That's public humiliation.
10: I think he just meant, I got a good thing at home. I don't.
6: That's what I'm just saying. He let her know, girl, I'm not finna mess with you, honey. Not you, girl. Not you, ghetto blaster, honey. And I got my beautiful wife at home with my chillin' and my 2.75 mortgage. That's sad. I feel so bad for Young Miami. How could that happen?
11: What was racist about it?
6: Yeah. Because he was racist because he's a white man and she's a black woman. He's supposed to bite.
11: He didn't bring up race?
6: He's supposed to, he had to bring up race. He's white and she's black.
10: He's not a cheater, apparently.
6: Well, evidently not a cheater, though. But now, had that been Clarence, I wonder how that would have went. But nevertheless, honey, he said,
12: being smart. He's making sure that his wife don't think that he's trying to pick up on no kind of bait out there.
11: Exactly.
6: Yeah, but why would he do that? He shouldn't have done that. He humiliated her. She probably was shooting her shot, allegedly, and he publicly
12: embarrassed her. And he let her know he wasn't interested.
6: Yeah, but I feel so bad for Young Miami. I mean, that's not a good look, honey. He should have done that to her. He should have just said, baby, you're nice. Thank you so much, honey. But he broke down what he got at home. He said, you ain't giving me nothing. How the song go? He's giving me everything I miss at home. But Miss Miami wouldn't give him that. So, honey, he let her know, I ain't finna sit here and play these games with you, baby, honey, and mess up my good thing, honey, my 2.75 mortgage.
10: I think it's admirable. Your greatness, you're great. I think you're attractive, blah, blah, blah, but I got something better at home. Or I got what I like at home.
6: He told her, baby. But don't think that's embarrassing, though. He shouldn't have said that to her. He should have just told her thank you instead of breaking down all what he
12: said
6: had
12: it's
6: at
12: great.
6: Home.
12: He's fine, Gary. Yeah, you
6: trying
12: to find some mess, ain't you?
6: I feel bad for Miami, though. I just don't
12: think that.
6: I just feel bad for her. That's just not a good look. I mean, she was saying this nice thing to this man, and he told her all what he had. I just don't think he should have done it. He should have just said thank you and not tell about what he got at home and his children and all that other stuff. He could have just walked away. But nevertheless, Miami, honey, she walked away with a smile, honey. And that was one that got away. So we're just going to keep her lifted up in prayer. I just feel bad for it. It wasn't a good look.
11: Racism and couldn't find it.
6: It wasn't a good look, honey.
10: There's plenty of racism to find other places.
11: I know.
6: Yeah, it wasn't a good look. All right, moving on. In other celebrity news, how I'm going. In other celebrity news, y'all. Oh my God, another sad story. Future's daughter, y'all. Y'all know Future's little daughter, honey, with Elizabeth Rain, honey. Her daughter Rain. She's. Do we have the audio for that? Yeah, she said that she just wanted to make a song with her daddy. And here's how that went down. Oh, we don't have it? Well, we don't have it. I guess we had put it up about an hour ago. But God. But anyway, Future's daughter said, honey, that she was still waiting y'all to make some music with her daddy, Future, honey. And she said he still has, as of yet, honey, to come pick her up, honey, to do a song with her. So my suggestion was, I think he should have told her, well, go ahead and call your brother, mama, honey, Sierra, and do a song with her. I mean, I think that would have been a good thing since he ain't made a song with her. She could make a song with her brother's mama, Sierra. So people saying, you know, that was...
5: Man, you just added the yellow boy. Oh.
6: Yeah, we got it. Now, here's how it went.
1: So, Rain in the studio, huh?
9: Yeah.
1: So, we know your mom supports your career, right? Well, the career that you want to have. What about your daddy? Is he down with you doing music?
9: He's all right.
1: He's all right?
9: He said he's going to do music with me, but he never did.
1: So, how did it make you feel? Like, if he told you he was going to help you and he ain't do it yet?
9: Mad.
1: Mad?
5: She'll be all right. He'll get around to it. He'll do it.
6: Why would you? Yeah, but he should just call Sierra. I mean, call baby Future or her brother mama, Sierra, and do a song with her.
12: Why'd you do that to a child like that?
6: Huh?
12: Well, why would you do that to a child like that?
6: But you know how many men leave their children behind and don't do nothing with them? There ain't nothing new. But she got a stepmama, honey, that could do just great music. She should call her
5: stepmama. Y'all ain't got nothing to do with this now. Come on, Gary.
6: But that's her brother's mama, Ricky. She should be able to do it.
5: Yeah, but everybody ain't tied together now.
6: Oh, I feel so
5: sorry. They tied together, but not tied together at the same time.
6: Oh, I feel sorry for Rain, honey. She just wanted to do a song.
5: Do you really?
6: I feel so bad for her. She just wanted to do a song, honey, and her dad ain't came and got a song yet. And her baby Future, her brother, gonna be doing all kind of music probably long.
5: Lord.
6: She still ain't got her song out yet, but anyway.
5: We need to pray, don't we?
6: We need to pray, honey. Keep her lifted up in prayer. My Lord Jesus. But anyway, she gonna do her song. I can see Rain right now singing, honey, for the Lord. So congratulations, honey. Hopefully and prayerfully that Future come along one day and pick up and do a song with her. But in the meantime, honey, call Sierra, honey, and get a song done with Sierra. All right, Justin, did y'all know what time it is?
5: You're not genuine at all.
6: Oh, I feel bad. Yes, Lord. Sha-la-la-la, baby. Rain, your song is coming, honey. I can feel it in my spirit. The Kahlua today, honey, is one of my favorite Kahlua. My Kahlua today, y'all, is terracotta. On the high end, you say terracotta, and on the low end, you say beautiful burnt red. Y'all, that's the Kahlua for the day.
5: That's a beautiful Kahlua. Y'all, give it up for Gary Winnetee.
6: Yes, Lord, yes.
5: Coming up, man, we got actress and Grammy Award winner LaToya Luckett. She's going to be joining us up next. You don't want to miss it, y'all. 12 after the hour, Rick Smiley Morning Show. 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Good morning.

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7: All right, y'all, our guest today will be joining us on the One Voyage Cruise. We set sail October the 26th out of Miami. She is an award-winning singer, songwriter, and actress. Ladies and gentlemen, the one and only, the beautiful LaToya Luckett. What up?
10: Hey, y'all.
11: Hey, LaToya.
7: LaToya, what up?
10: Hey, girl.
7: I don't know why.
10: Get on the water now.
7: Hey, Troy, why we still laughing?
11: Is y'all stupid?
7: Every time we get together, we can't even look at each other, boy. We just start laughing for no reason. We just sitting like that.
10: In the airport.
7: Come on.
10: Seeing each other, off like we just break up.
7: We are so excited that you are joining us on the One Voyage Cruise. We're gonna have so much fun. And what are you most excited about?
10: First of all, you know, I am a Virgin Voyages girl. Like, I have been on at least three cruises with them.
11: Come on.
7: Yeah, I didn't know you was a cruiser like that.
10: I'm a cruiser because of them. Like, I don't do every cruise, but I will do a Virgin Voyage. Why? Because the food is good, the staff is amazing, great destinations. I'm telling y'all, you get your money's worth. And it's clean. The rooms are clean.
11: Yeah.
7: Like, oh, yeah.
10: It's very, very nice. But the food, y'all, I'm not even, you know I'm a foodie. Ricky, come on. Ricky, Brad, y'all know I eat.
7: Yeah. Okay?
11: Come on, Nat.
10: Those restaurants are so good, but the Italian spot is one of my favorites. They have like a good like Asian fusion restaurant, and then you mix that with some good music and some entertainment.
11: Little drinky drink. What you say?
10: Okay.
11: Now, sis, you know I'm excited to see you on this cruise this year. I can't wait because we're going to all get to be together. And like you said, the food is absolutely incredible. What are some of your favorite foods while you eat on vacation? I know you mentioned the Asian fusion, but what else?
10: Yeah, okay, so they have this really, really good Italian restaurant. And I'm a risotto girl. I'm a fettuccine alfredo girl.
11: Mm-hmm.
10: But if you can do a cacio e pepe, if you can cacio e pepe me, then you're doing the right thing. And a good fish. Like, if I can find me a good grilled fish.
11: Yes,
10: and some vegetables, I know we're going, going to the Bahamas. Give me a lobster. A grilled lobster with some melted butter, baby.
11: Come on now, fresh out the water.
12: Man.
11: Come on.
12: Now, LaToya, I got to ask you. You recently said that you got the gig on Greenleaf because of your hair, because you're a great actress, but also because you stood out because of your hair. And you say you're a cruise girl, you're a Virgin Voyages cruise girl. Two questions. Number one, what you going to do with your hair on a cruise? Like, do you get braids? Do you keep your cool cut? And also, do you play space? Because you know, actor Mekhi Phifer is going to be hosting a big old space tournament.
10: Okay, so don't take my black card. Because I'm an Uno girl. I'm a Uno girl. So don't take my black card.
7: I don't know how to play.
10: I ain't all the way. You know what I'm saying?
11: Me either, girl.
10: As far as my hair, it depends. Because right now I'm trying to grow it out so I can get braids.
7: Right.
10: I don't know if it's going to... I don't know if I'm going to have enough to catch by the cruise to catch these braids. But if not... Y'all gonna see me in these in my half strips walking around, or you gonna see me in some finger waves every day. Don't y'all make fun of me. I'm gonna have them waves going.
1: Let's go.
3: So now, Miss LaToya.
10: Yes.
3: Now, you know you are a definite sophisticated lady, baby, in the words of Miss Natalie Cole. So, but when you pack for the cruise, what are the must-haves that you must have in your suitcase?
10: Okay, so for this, especially for the Virgin Voyage cruise, they have a red night. So you got to wear your red. It's called the Scarlet Night. So you got to pack your red. But I know with this particular cruise that you guys are doing all kind of themes and stuff like that. Of course, like a cute one piece, a cute two piece. Make sure you bring your shower shoes, ladies and gentlemen. I make sure I always take my shower shoes with me, my hair care products, and some sunscreen. Now, I know y'all think black don't crack, but if you get out there on that sea, huh, you're going to be asking for something else. make sure you bring your sunscreen, for sure.
7: Hey, now you went to one of my favorite places this year, Disney World, and I have to ask you, what was your favorite ride at Disney World? I hope you say this. I hope it's the right. You got to pick the right one.
10: Okay, so mine is Getting Fire.
12: Okay, LaToya. Now listen, you are an amazing actress, and we love Rashida. Honey, we love Rashida on Divorce Sisters.
10: Thank you.
12: Wish you enjoy more though. Would you rather act? Would you rather sing? And why? And what's it like working with Tyler Perry?
10: Okay, let me start off with Tyler Perry. First of all, shout out to Tyler Perry, the entire TPS staff, crew, everybody. Probably one of the most amazing jobs that I've been blessed to work. It doesn't feel like work, although it's very intense when you're on set because of the way that he shoots. But I enjoy it. I love a challenge now.
7: Yeah. Yes.
10: And he's good. He is great to his actors. He is great to his staff. He's kind. I ain't gonna say I'm way patient. You better come in there knowing your stuff.
1: Okay.
10: But he has one of the kindest hearts that I've ever known. So shout out to Tyler Perry. Man, if you say which one, but that's like picking kids. I can't decide between acting and singing. I'll say that I am blessed that God has allowed me to share my gifts on so many different stages and platforms, whether it be singing, whether it be acting, and people embrace me. They enjoy it. They're entertained. And I feel like that's why I can't choose hosting. Like Ricky helped me love hosting. That was one of my first hosting jobs, hosting award shows with him. And we acted a fool. And I was like, is every host like this?
7: why I still look at those pictures to this day? Why are you pregnant and lay it out on the floor? I'll never forget
10: it. I was.
7: Bruh, you saw those pictures?
10: Oh, no, she Ricky, was, yeah. You know what just went viral?
7: What?
10: Guess what just went viral, Ricky?
7: What?
10: The one where the Jacksons were in the audience. When I tell you, that just went viral like last week or the week before, and everybody was hitting me up because it kind of resurfaced. And I was like, this happened so long ago. I ain't had no baby weight on me. I had one chin instead of three. And I was just small, and it was just so much fun. And that was not scripted. That's how much fun me and Ricky used to have. Like, we would have an idea, and he'd be like, go for it. And that was it.
7: Hey, we have more with LaToya Luggett coming up next. 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
5: 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Got an accident, two right lanes on the Florida Turnpike northbound at the Golden Glades Interchange in Miami-Dade County. Also, two right lanes are blocked Palmetto westbound at Red Road and in Broward County. Delays on the Florida Turnpike, the off-ramp at Sample Road. And an accident in the center lane on the Sawgrass Expressway northbound before the Florida Turnpike in Deerfield Beach. 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
13: Hey, good morning to everyone listening here on Hot 105. I'm 7 News anchor Tavares Jones. Here's what's making headlines on this Tuesday morning, September 29th. Starting out in Miami-Dade, where deputies have made an arrest in connection to a deadly hit-and-run that claimed the life of a little girl. 10-year-old Peyton Williams was riding an e-bike with her brother at Northwest 117th Street and 7th Avenue nearly 3 weeks ago in Northwest Miami-Dade. Deputies say 33-year-old Eric Mateer hit the two children and drove off without helping. Peyton died the next day at an area hospital. Her 15-year-old brother suffered some serious injuries. Mateo remains behind bars this morning, charged with leaving the scene of a deadly crash and tampering with evidence. And now to Broward, where a brush fire battle continues in the western part of the county. Officials say it's burned about 330 acres so far, and it's only 16% contained. The fire broke out Sunday near Alligator Alley between mile markers 33 and 35. No word yet on the cause. In other news this morning, enrollment has dropped dramatically in schools across South Florida. Miami-Dade and Broward counties reporting a combined total of 28,000 fewer students enrolled for this new school year. The drop is forcing district officials to consider job cuts and even campus closures. Broward School Board closed 6 campuses last year and 10 are under review this year. Miami-Dade says it's working on a plan to bring students back to class. I'm Tavarius Jones. That's your 7 News update here on the Ricky Smiley Morning Show on Hot 105. Be sure to watch Today in Florida on 7 News and ABC 18 every weekday morning starting at 5 a.m.
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0: World, hey, we got our girl Latoya Luckett in the building. I told you, now we saw you on the verses with Tank and Tyrese. You can't be biased. Now, who do you think really won this battle?
1: My bro Tank, he took it. He took
2: Come on now.
1: Because I know, first of all, how much he prepared for it. Yeah. I love Tyrese. I think he's still mad at me. I just saw him at an event and he barely spoke. So I know that there's a little tension, but it's okay. I love you, bro. You know I love you, but I had to show up for my brother Tank. They're both winners. They're both winners in their own right. But that night, I mean, he took it, you know? Yeah. He bought folk out. He did great with his performance. They both did. They both sounded great. Like, that was, their bands were amazing. That was just a fun night to celebrate R&B music. So I was so glad to be a part of that.
3: Well, now, Latoya, here's the best question of the day. Now, we all know that you used to be a member of Destiny's Child. So if they had a reunion, would you want to join them?
1: I mean, of course. I mean, being a part of such an amazing legacy and just a phenomenal group of women. Absolutely. But I'm clearing my throat because it's going to probably take a hand of God. But I'm just, you know, if they call me, oh, I'm coming. For sure.
0: That's good. Brett, I think you should do the lightning round. You ready?
2: Yeah.
0: We got the lightning round. These are quick questions. We can have some fun with this. And I'm just going to sit on the other side and make sarcastic comments. Go, Brett.
2: Oh, Lord.
1: Suddenly become afraid?
2: No, don't be scared, sis. Here we go. Let's go. Would you rather star in a romantic comedy or in an action movie?
1: Ooh, romantic comedy.
2: Can men and women really just be friends?
1: Yes. Yes, I do have male friends, associates, all that. Yes, so I believe so.
2: Okay, what is the funniest thing that has ever happened to you live on stage?
1: What is the funniest thing?
2: Yep, the funniest thing. And here he go laughing.
1: I mean, I didn't probably had a pop out of two. A few little malfunctions.
2: Okay. Oh, my God. Right. Okay, at this point in your life, money or love?
1: It's crazy because I got love and I would prefer that over everything because you can have money and you can be miserable. So I feel like love overall, love, support from my family, you know, and I'm with a man right now who I can sit under a bridge with. You know what I mean?
2: Come on.
1: And I feel like we all, of course, money makes you comfortable, but having no love is the most uncomfortable thing that you could possibly experience. Mm.
0: That's why Gary got all them videos walking around with all them different outfits on. He don't want to be nobody wanting.
2: Favorite current comfort TV show?
1: I'm going to say Mine, Divorce Sisters.
2: Okay, shameless plug. Hey, favorite pixie cut, color choice, platinum blonde, jet black, or color?
1: Platinum blonde.
2: What is one thing you never travel without?
1: My inhaler, because I'm a nerd.
2: Okay. I remember you had that when we did the play. Do you have a secret hidden talent?
1: I can move my ears.
0: When I see you, you're going to have to show
1: me
0: that.
1: You're going to make me do it.
0: You already know. I'm your brother. I got to see that.
2: Okay, this is the last one. This is the last one. What is your favorite Ratchet song?
0: Wait a minute.
1: Ooh, my favorite Ratchet song. I mean, I wouldn't call it Ratchet. Like, I'm from Houston, so I love Lil Kiki. I'm taking the kids to school. Hold on, baby. I'm going to say a Lil Kiki record, but I'll do a Lil Sexy Red, too. You know what I mean? It's like one song every time it come on that I'll just be like, uh-oh. Do something to me.
0: Kiss those babies for us. We are so excited, y'all. The One Voice Cruise is going down October the 26th through November the 1st, and you still have time to book your cruise. 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
9: 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And we've just got some delays in Miami Lakes. This is the Palmetto westbound right at Red Road over into the two right lanes. That's a look at traffic for Hot 105 and Hot105FM.com. 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Happy birthday going out to Michelle Garner. Also, Valerie Tenner celebrating birthday. Nicobria Blacksaw and Tyra McClain. We're Hot 105. Ricky Smiley paying your bills around 10 a.m.
0: All right, that was a helpful traffic update. All right, Rodney. Appreciate that. Now, what's going on in Miami-Dade and Broward counties?
9: Thank you, Ricky. Good morning. And here are your Hot 105 headlines. Taking place today in North Miami, how to apply till 7 p.m. And you heard of Miami Give Day. Well, there's going to be a Give Miami Day workshop in the city of Miami Gardens, sponsored by Councilwoman Linda Gillian. The Give Miami workshop with the Miami Foundation at the Senior Center, 18830 Northwest 12th Avenue in Miami Gardens, 5:30 p.m. this afternoon. And we're into election season, and the Broward County Canvassing Board will hold its first meeting and public logic and accuracy test ahead of the November 3rd general election. It's 10 o'clock this morning at the Broward County Supervisor Elections Office, 4650 Northwest 21st Avenue in Fort Lauderdale. The Canvassing Board Chair, Judge Melinda Brown, County Vice Mayor Robert McKenzie, and Supervisor of Elections Joe Scott. And a word of saying goodbye to an icon, the Mighty Sparrow, the Grenadian-born Trinidadian raised Calypso legend, has passed away at the age of 91. He passed away peacefully surrounded by family at the age of 91. Calypso King of the World, Mighty Sparrow. And we also lost Lieutenant Stitchy, who's done numerous shows here in South Florida. Cleveland Cleve Lang, Lieutenant Stitchy, passed away yesterday in Kingston, Jamaica. Condolences to fans, friends, and families. Your Hot 105 weather, scattered thunderstorms expected today with a high around 87. Right now, cloudy skies and 75 degrees. Those are your Hot 105 headlines.
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6: It's time for Carrie's Word of the Week.
7: And you know this, man.
8: Boy, that Mama D and that Philadelphia mayor, a city of Philadelphia mayor takes me out every time. It is hilarious. Yeah. I love it. Man, it's time to expand your vocabulary with the Word of the Week. Gary, don't embarrass us today.
9: Well, I did so much practice, but I concentrated on what the word was going to be. And I think I got it without not even a hinge. So, yes, honey, I'm going to plug down. And this week's word, y'all, is guess what? Grandiloquent.
10: Come on now.
9: That's it.
10: You showed out.
9: Grandiloquent. Yes.
8: Oh, that's two in a row.
9: Yes, because I'm
8: never trying to before.
9: Embarrass him,
8: two in a row.
9: Yeah, but don't.
10: All right.
8: We're going to take you to breakfast this morning.
9: Please do, y'all, because God knows I'm hungry. And I know we got a lot of money around this table. So, yeah, that'll be nice.
10: You doing your thing this morning, boy.
9: It's grandiloquent.
8: Right. Say it with your chest out. Yes, that's what I'm talking about.
9: Yes. Grandiloquent, honey. And it's an adjective. And here's, how it goes. Y'all want the definition?
8: Ready? Yeah, give us the definition. Okay. The definition.
9: The definition. The act of using big or complicated words to try and impress people.
8: Right.
0: Mm. Oh. Okay.
8: And that's called grandiloquent.
9: Grandiloquent, yes.
8: All right, then.
9: Yeah. Now, I'm going to use it in a sentence. It bothers me that someone on this staff barely graduated high school, but is grandiloquent in trying to make me sound illiterate, even though I actually obtained a low-level unimpressive college degree. No, I didn't.
8: Where did you graduate from?
9: I graduated from Northwood University, honey, in Cedar Hill, Texas, with a bachelor's in business management. Make no error, honey.
8: Ooh. I thought you went to nursing school.
9: Well, I went to nursing school, too. But then I went on ahead and went to got my business degree.
10: Is that college still accredited?
9: Yeah, bitch. It's still accredited.
8: Oh, you almost cut. No cussing.
0: What's the name of the school?
9: Northwood, honey. Look it up. Northwood University. And it's all over the country. One is in Florida. One was in Cedar Hill, Texas. And then there's some in Michigan.
10: Do they have a football team?
9: It don't matter what they have, honey. You, honey, didn't even graduate.
8: Did I see the commercial for that on Jerry Springer?
9: What?
8: Northwood? The commercial for your school on Jerry Springer show. Like, they run a commercial after somebody get to fighting on Jerry Springer.
9: What is that?
0: Y'all stop making fun of him because it is mainly known for business and management programs. I just looked it up.
9: No,
0: okay, Gary.
10: But is that one still located in Cedar Hill?
0: I don't see that one.
10: See that one.
9: But it doesn't damn matter. It's still in existence, honey. Now, tell me which degree you got and where you graduate from again. Oh, okay. I thought not. But anyway,
10: you showed out today.
9: I got this word right today, boo.
10: Yeah. Okay.
8: You did. Hey, we're proud of you, Gary.
9: Thank you so much. I don't want to embarrass y'all in the first of the week.
8: Gary, if anybody want to congratulate you with the wake-up call, how can they contact the morning show?
9: You can call the show at 1-866-9-RICKY.
8: 866.
9: I keep saying once?
8: You see the commercial, the same commercial that come on after the commercial of your school, Ellen Jones Spring.
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8: Ladies and gentlemen, this is your last chance.

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2: 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How's our traffic situation in the 305 and 954?
3: And good Tuesday morning to you, Ricky, on this 29th day, September 2026, 17 after 9, 9:17 on How to Fight Live from the How to Fight Traffic Studio and University of Dodge, home of the No Bull Deal. On the roadways, accident on the Florida Turnpike northbound at the Golden Glades Interchange in Miami-Dade County, and delays on the Palmetto westbound right at Red Road, and slow travel on Miami Beach, due to total causeway going eastbound at Alton Road. 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

0: morning is after now. Y'all got the front page right here. Alfreda's, good morning.
1: Good morning, Ricky. It's Tuesday, September 29th. Here's what's going on in the news. Today is the day the U.S. just shut the door on nearly $1 billion worth of Canadian products this morning. Some Canadian liquor, dairy products, and motorcycles are now banned from coming in as President Trump turns up the pressure in his trade fight with Canada. But this ban is a small piece of the business the two countries do together. So Canada as a whole may barely feel it. The Canadian businesses losing U.S. customers and Americans who buy or sell those products. Now that's a totally different story. Elsewhere, Supreme Court Justice Samuel Alito is sitting out a major climate case. Why? Well, because surprise, surprise, he owns stock in oil companies facing similar lawsuits. And people are asking, if a court ruling could help an industry a justice invest in, how does the public trust that justice to be impartial? Lastly, if today's news has your stress level doing the most, Ricky, here's your excuse to step outside. In a North Carolina state study, students in wooded areas had lower heart rates even while traffic noise played. Recorded bird song also helped with another measure of stress recovery on a built-up campus. It's a small study, so a walk isn't a cure-all, but still, your brain might just appreciate a few minutes with the trees and the birds, so try that before you check your next notification. For info on these stories and more, go to RickySmileyMorningShow.com. Now, here's a look at sports.
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3: Shaw Lamb. WNBA playoffs continue tonight. Couple of game twos, Las Vegas Aces and Indiana Fever verse. And then, of course, we got the Minnesota Lynx and the New York Liberty. They take the court. I will be tuned in for that. Oh, man. Shout out to the Chicago Bears, man. Bear down, baby. Bear down.
0: Man.
3: They beat Philadelphia last night 27-7 without their starting quarterback.
0: After they threw that doggone interception in the end zone, you can tell it messed up the chemistry of the team. But I still think Philly is a better team.
3: Yeah, man. But I don't know. I don't know, dog. Listen, if Chicago can win a game like this against a team like Philly without their starting quarterback, Caleb Williams, Chase Keenum came in like as a 14-year vet and said, look, don't forget about who I am and who I was when I was in college back in the day. So he did his thing. So Chicago's looking good, man. I ain't going to lie. Media day happened all around the NBA yesterday. LeBron James explained one of the reasons he chose the Philadelphia 76ers as his new team. And Tyrese Maxey had a lot to do with it.
4: You know, I have a really, really good, great relationship with Tyrese. We talked a lot. You know, I kind of picked his brain a lot. If I was to, you know, come here, how does he see me fitting in? Do we think it'd be a plus or do we think it'd be a negative? Because I understand what my personality and what comes with me. Sometimes it could be a negative. You know, I understand some people maybe can't handle what I may bring to the table. And I was just asking all the questions that I could ask to him. And it wasn't just one conversation.
3: And let me give him a round of applause because I got a hair update. He finally shaved his hair, man. He finally going
0: great
3: with the ball look, and it looks good.
0: It looks great.
3: Right?
0: Yeah.
3: You know what I'm saying?
0: Good.
3: Welcome to the ball land, man.
0: Let's go.
3: Let's get it popping. That's my quick sports support, man. Follow me on social media.
0: But I ain't going to say the name of the church. This is pastor.
1: Wow. What happened?
0: He finally went ball or whatever. It ain't for everybody.
1: Oh.
0: Because the man sitting behind me, he said, that is head or his neck trying to blow a bubble.
1: Ricky smiling. Mr. Smiley.
0: Rock.
3: He ain't got no neck, dog.
0: Rock, I went no more good at church, man. I know they ain't going to have me back. I know I ain't going to be invited back. The dude sitting behind me, he had to be about 41, so the dude cracked joke, man. I was sitting there, and the man got up there to do the New Testament.
3: Right.
0: And I was looking at the head, like he shaved his hair. The dude behind me go whipping him. Hey, Rick, is that his head or his neck trying to blow a bubble?
5: Drop it like it's hot. Drop it like it's hot.
6: Me in this hat. You can catch me at the hot spot. It's the BRAT.
0: Hey, Rock.
3: Everybody, it ain't for everybody, dog.
0: Yeah, it ain't for everybody. The Usher thought I had got happy. Usher had came over there fanning me, bringing me some tissue. I'm sitting there with tears coming down with a straight face. And I just said, then somebody going to tell me, I said, I know you're going through a lot, Rick. We praying for you.
1: Oh, my God.
0: They don't even know why I was crying. Go ahead, Alfredo. What up?
1: Okay, so Ricky, Tyler Perry is giving Netflix what they came for. His new film, Why Did I Get Married Again, is putting up major streaming numbers on Netflix. Listen to these stats. The film landed at number one on Netflix, racking up 908 million minutes of watching. That's number one. And it was number one. It was also the number three movie among all streaming titles on all platforms. And he's not done. He's dropping another film this Friday called Doing Life. Also streaming, Nick Cannon. He's letting Netflix cameras into his daily life. Nick says, quote, people have been fascinated with my lifestyle for quite some time. So instead of letting them make stuff up, I'm going to give you everything. So this series is going to premiere this winter. It's going to share an unfiltered look, not only at his really unconventional lifestyle, but also how he manages to share love and affection across six different households. Cannon is the father, of course, you know this, to 15-year-old twins, Moroccan and Monroe, with his ex-wife, Mariah Carey. So I wonder if she's going to make an appearance or let the kids be on the show. What do you think, Ricky?
0: I'm not sure if Mariah's going to do that. I think she kind of like be in the cut a little bit. She don't really get involved in anything that goes on.
1: Right.
0: You know, she co-parent well, from what I understand, from what I know through other sources.
1: Mm-hmm.
0: But she don't want to. She kind of private about that.
1: Yeah. Okay. Finally, Jasmine Guy is back as Whitley Gilbert in A Different World. But some people saw the 64-year-old icon on screen and decided to critique her looks. Now they compared how she looks now to how she looked then. We're talking in 1987, y'all, almost 40 years ago. So fans called out the age shaming, pointing out the unfair beauty standards placed on women in Hollywood, noting that men, y'all get to age and change physically without facing public mockery. Y'all get to have gray hair and dad bods. Let me have a fupa. And
0: what's
1: gray
0: the name
1: hair.
0: That did Sunshine? They be doing her like that.
1: Sunshine, yes.
0: And I just don't appreciate it because the only thing everybody have to do is keep living. Keep living.
3: Yeah, living. Keep living.
1: Keep living.
0: You know what I'm saying?
1: But I think she's
0: beautiful. She's nice. What about her personality? What about who she is on the inside? What about what she stands for? Why does that matter?
1: Right. Well, I love that she responded and she took the high road. She responded on social media. She wrote, quote, the internet can be brutal to women as we grow older. It asks us to celebrate life while criticizing every sign that we've lived in.
0: Right.
1: Growing older brings change, and I won't pretend every change is easy, but beauty, style, and I mean, she's so stylish on the show, and joy don't have an expiration date. Let's spend less time judging ourselves and each other and more time loving each other.
0: They doing her out, and Judge Judy, the one look like Madam from Solid Gold.
1: Okay.
0: Ain't saying nothing about that with her racist self. She racist and she support white supremacy, and she look like Madam from Solid Gold. Am I saying anything about Judge Judy while you sit up there and watch her show every day? She support Donald Trump and hate and tell me, if you don't like this country, yeah, you need to leave. Well, they bought us here, Judge Judy.
1: Right.
0: Looking like Madam, Google
1: and
0: Madam from Solid Gold if you ain't never seen it.
1: I can't get the picture out of my head because I know it.
0: And you never will, because every time I see her, all I think about is my favorite character on the TV show Solid Gold,
1: yes.
0: Madam.
3: The Muppet?
1: Yes.
0: The Muppet.
1: She's a Muppet.
0: Okay,
1: wow.
0: And she look like Lady Elaine from Mr. Rogers.
1: All right, so if you miss any
0: y'all
1: part of
0: watch
1: the show.
0: You ain't never seen creepy-ass Lady Elaine from Mr. Rogers?
1: Creepy. Yes.
0: Okay. Look up at Lady Elaine and Madam, and then look at Judge Judy and put it together in your mind. You're going to have a great day.
1: I hate it. It's in my head right now. If you missed any part of the show, make sure you check it out on the Ricky Smiley Morning Show podcast, available wherever you get your podcast. And you can catch me on all my social media at Georgia Alfredas. Coming up, Dwight Stone got the praise mixdown. 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
0: Before we continue, here's Rodney with traffic.
10: And good morning to you, Ricky, live for How to Fight Traffic Center and University Dodge, home of the No Bull Deal, UniversityDodge.com. Looking good out there. No major accidents right now. It's a little slow travel on the beach. The causeway going eastbound right at Alton Road. 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
11: 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I'm 7 News anchor Tavares Jones. And here's what's making headlines on this Tuesday morning, September 29th. Starting out in Miami-Dade, where deputies have made an arrest in connection to a deadly hit and run that claimed the life of a little girl. 10-year-old Peyton Williams was riding an e-bike with her brother at Northwest 117th Street and 7th Avenue nearly 3 weeks ago in Northwest Miami-Dade. Deputies say 33-year-old Eric Mateer hit the two children and drove off without helping. Peyton died the next day at an area hospital. Her 15-year-old brother suffered some serious injuries. Mateo remains behind bars this morning, charged with leaving the scene of a deadly crash and tampering with evidence. And now to Broward, where a brush fire battle continues in the western part of the county. Officials say it's burned about 330 acres so far, and it's only 16% contained. The fire broke out Sunday near Alligator Alley between mile markers 33 and 35. No word yet on the cause. In other news this morning, enrollment has dropped dramatically in schools across South Florida. Miami-Dade and Broward counties reporting a combined total of 28,000 fewer students enrolled for this new school year. The drop is forcing district officials to consider job cuts and even campus closures. Broward School Board closed 6 campuses last year and 10 are under review this year. Miami-Dade says it's working on a plan to bring students back to class. I'm Tavares Jones. That's your 7 News update here on the Ricky Smalley Morning Show on Hot 105. Be sure to watch Today in Florida on 7 News and ABC 18 every weekday morning starting at 5 a.m.
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3: This is The Daily Play with Joy Taylor. The Minnesota Vikings traded J.J. McCarthy to the New York Football Giants on Tuesday for a 2027 fifth-round pick in return for the 2024 10th overall draft pick. The Giants need a reason to hope at quarterback with Jameis Winston trying to steady the ship after the G-men lost starting quarterback Jackson Dart for the season with a knee injury. McCarthy was coached by Jim Harbaugh at Michigan and now will be coached by his brother in the NFL. I like this move for the Giants, and it definitely represents a failure on the Vikings' part. McCarthy's time in Minnesota was interrupted by injury, but with a head coach who has a good track record of working with quarterbacks and arguably the best wide receiver in the league, I'm sure everyone in the Vikings franchise was hoping for more than just a fifth-round pick out of the deal.

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0: Candy Stones on the ones and twos. You feeling this mix right here? Well, guess what? You can get the link. Just be one of the first 10 to DM me at Dwight Stone on all social media. It's the Praise Break. Let's go. Let's go. Let's go. Let's go.
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4: 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Let's get the latest on traffic now with Rodney. 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
8: 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We've got a disabled vehicle, 95 Express northbound and northwest 103rd Street. Also, we've got an accident in the right lane, Florida Turnpike northbound. This is a little bit after the Golden Glades interchange, and an accident on the Palmetto southbound, the off-ramp to Bird Road. 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
7: 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All right, that's just how it goes. Good morning. Let's get this money.

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0: 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It's Shelby in the midday holding you down, fam. Welcome to it. Happy Tuesday. Another day to be great. Another day to get it right. And of course, I came to be the sunshine in your day. Gonna give you a chance to win these tickets to House of Horror. That's going down right now through November 1st, Tropical Park, free parking, carnival rides, amazing food, you know, good eats, good treats. I've got your weekday tickets coming up in a matter of minutes, all right? But I got to remind you, just in case you missed the first round, the mammogram bus is back in Miami Gardens. 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All right. So do that. And again, early detection saves lives. And that's what we're trying to do. All right. Coming up next, your chance to check out House of Horror right here on Hot 105.
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1: 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Who's this?
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1: What's up, Cynthia? Where are you calling me from, girl?
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1: Hey, hey. Am I a stand-up? You call it 10.
2: Thank you much.
1: You're very welcome. You got these tickets, weekday tickets now, to House of Horror. That's going down right now through November 1st. Celebrating 25 years of haunting, terrifying, and just wreaking havoc on generations, girl. So you're going to be down there with five all-new haunted houses. Of course, the best carnival rides, the good eats, good treats, and free parking at Tropical Park. 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
17: That's right, family. You got this, and I've got you. 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Listen, I don't know what you're going through today or right now, but I do know this. Just because today feels heavy doesn't mean tomorrow won't bring joy. So think about this as you move throughout your day. Don't let a difficult season convince you that better days aren't coming. The same God who carried you through yesterday is already preparing blessings for tomorrow. So keep your faith, keep moving forward, and remember, your brightest days may still be ahead of you. Too easy, fam, but as always, you gotta start where you are and grow as you go. You got this. Kirk Franklin, brighter day right here on Hot 105.

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Ricky Smiley's paying your bills, giving you $1,000 weekdays five times a day. 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That's a whole lot of money. It's Shelby in the Midday. Your next chance to get your bills paid happens at 12 o'clock right here on Hot 105. 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
1: Hey, family, what's going on? Get in here and get into this. Now, this story kind of made me chuckle. All right, so a woman was fired from her job after being late 47 times. However, she turned around and sued the company for discrimination and was awarded $11.25 million in this case. Now, I'm usually on time. I'm never late for work. But if it can get me $11 million, let me go see something. Just saying. So she was late 47 times in 10 months. She did not deny the lateness, but she argued that other employees were treated more leniently and that her attendance record was used as a pretext for discrimination. And a jury agreed with her and awarded her $11 million. Never go out without a fight. That's all I'm going to say. Wow. And family, check this out. Shouts out to one of my favorite couples. That is Grant Hill and my girl Tamia. So Shaquille O'Neal's ex-wife, Shawnee Henderson, says that Grant Hill was the only faithful man in the NBA that she knew of while married to Shaq. She says that he was a true family man who didn't embarrass his wife. I have to agree. If there was something happening, we don't know about it. We do not know about it. So she's right. She definitely has a valid point. And I love Grant Hill and Tamia. So congratulations. They've been married for a very long time. That's what's up. And family, last but not least, Brandy's little brother, Ray J, is still out here playing Russian roulette with his health. He knows his heart is jacked up. But here's what he had to say when it comes to getting himself checked out.
2: My liver is f***ed up. My heart is still f***ed up. I wake up and I know it. I still don't give a f***. Still happened when it got a check. Eventually, like, this is gonna die. What else is gonna happen? The ambulance is gonna come, and hopefully we make it through. But if we die, shit, it'll be like, it's about time, we was waiting. It's not okay.
1: Now, this really pisses me off. Because you know you're sick. You have the means to go get checked, and you just being a jerk about your health. So what do you expect anybody else to do, Ray J? Jeez, these celebrities get so dang on weird. My goodness. Oh, that just annoyed me, but I digress. 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

Live with Ricky Smalley's Paying Your Bills, giving you $1,000 five times a day, weekdays. I know you've been dreaming about winning that money. Your next chance happens at 12 o'clock. It's Shelby in the Midday looking for caller 10 right now. It's all about the All White Affair, a tribute to Frankie Beverly, 888-550-9105. Good luck, it's Chris Brown.

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1: Hey, what's going on, William? You're calling 10.
2: Yes.
1: That's what's up. So listen, you got these tickets to the all-white Frankie Beverly tribute going down October 17th. At the all-new renovated Nomi Village. Congratulations.
2: Thank you.
1: You're very welcome. Do you have a favorite Frankie Beverly song?
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1: You like them all? All right, good answer. Yes. Good answer, William. All right, congratulations once again. 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

0: its sixth installment. And this year, we need 2 days to do it. Friday, November 27th, it's Cupid and the 69 Boys. 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

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Still to come this hour. Got more tickets for you to get your scare on. It's House of Horror right now through November 1st. Going to hook you up in minutes right here in Hot 105.

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1: Hey, family, what's going on? Get in here and get into this. Now, this story kind of made me chuckle. All right, so a woman was fired from her job after being late 47 times. However, she turned around and sued the company for discrimination and was awarded $11.25 million in this case. Now, I'm usually on time. I'm never late for work. But if it can get me $11 million, let me go see something. Just saying. So she was late 47 times in 10 months. She did not deny the lateness, but she argued that other employees were treated more leniently and that her attendance record was used as a pretext for discrimination. And a jury agreed with her and awarded her $11 million. Never go out without a fight. That's all I'm going to say. Wow. And family, check this out. Shouts out to one of my favorite couples. That is Grant Hill and my girl Tamia. So Shaquille O'Neal's ex-wife, Shawnee Henderson, says that Grant Hill was the only faithful man in the NBA that she knew of while married to Shaq. She says that he was a true family man who didn't embarrass his wife. I have to agree. If there was something happening, we don't know about it. We do not know about it. So she's right. She definitely has a valid point. And I love Grant Hill and Tamia. So congratulations. They've been married for a very long time. That's what's up. And family, last but not least, Brandy's little brother, Ray J, is still out here playing Russian roulette with his health. He knows his heart is jacked up. But here's what he had to say when it comes to getting himself checked out.
2: I never is f***ed up. My heart is still f***ed up. I wake up and I know it. I still don't give a f***. Still haven't went and got a check. Eventually, like, this is gonna die. What else are we gonna, what else is gonna happen? The ambulance is gonna come, and hopefully we make it through. But if we die, shit, it'll be like, it's about time, we was waiting. It's not okay.
1: Now this really pisses me off. Because you know you're sick. You have the means to go get checked, and you just being a jerk about your health. So what do you expect anybody else to do, Ray J? Jeez, these celebrities get so dang on weird. My goodness. Oh, that just annoyed me, but I digress. 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

105, where Ricky Smiley's paying those bills, giving you $1,000 weekdays five times a day. That's $5,000 a day, $25,000 a week. That's a whole lot of money. Your next chance happens at 2 o'clock. Right now, caller 10, it's all about House of Horror. You want to get your scare

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2: Skylar, how are you?
1: Hey, what's up? I'm doing well. How are you?
2: You won.
1: You're calling Teen Girl.
2: Thank you.
1: Yes, and you're at work, aren't you?
2: I am, and I'm the supervisor.
1: Oh, my God. All right, I'll make it quick. So you got these tickets to House of Horror going down right now through November 1st at Tropical Park with free parking, amazing carnival rides, good eats, good treats. Let's see, 5 all-new haunted houses and so much more. Congratulations.
2: Thank you so much. I closed my door.
1: You're so very welcome. There you go, girl. Close that door and let's get, get excited.
2: Yay.
1: So you got these weekday tickets. Congratulations.
2: Thank you so much.
1: You're welcome. 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
1: 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And Ricky Smiley's Paying Your Bills coming up next.
3: 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When the music wasn't just what you listened to. It was who you were.

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0: 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You've got until 2:30 to get it done, all right? And speaking of getting things done, let's get these mammograms done. Yes, October 1st. It all goes down. We're talking about free mammograms in Miami Gardens once again. 8 a.m. it all kicks off at the Betty T. Ferguson Center. 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All right? 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October 1st. 8 a.m. is when it all goes down at Betty T. Ferguson, and we know early detection saves lives. So take advantage of these free mammograms. October 1st. That's what? In 2 days, what's that, Thursday? Wow. Can't believe we're in October already. Wow, wow, wow. But anyway, you got the info. If you need more, hit me up on IG at I Am Shelby Russian. I got you, all right? Coming up next, give you a chance to check out the Pompano Fall Fest with Key Sweat, Plies, and so many more.
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1: I-105, hi, who's this?
2: Yes, this is Vianna.
1: Hey, what's going on, girl? You call a 10. All right, you're real tickled.
2: Yeah.
1: All right, okay. Yes, okay, that's what's up. Sounded like Miss Sophia at the dinner table when she came home on Color Purple. So, yeah, you got these tickets to the Pompano Fall Fest. That's going down November 28th with Keith Sweat, Plies, and so many more.

0: 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Congratulations.
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20: Right now. It's the show. Big Lip and Shelby Rushin.

0: Oh, first of all, I got a bone to pick with you, all right? So when your daughter was here, when Naya was here last week, right? I forgot to tell you this, too. She was like, oh, my God, your macaroni and cheese and no collard greens were so good. She was like,
1: oh, yeah, she wanted
0: did, my mama tell you? I said, no, I hate my aunt. She didn't tell me.
1: I forgot. She came up here the next day. Give me a break.
0: No, she said, Uncle, she was like, Uncle Lip. You made me some more collard greens. I'm like, I got you.
1: Well, she told me, you said, yeah, when you gonna make it? Like,
0: don't worry about it. I'm just mad that you didn't come in and show me no love. Anyway.
1: Yeah, you already know what it is. Stop playing Chef Boyardee.
0: Chef Boyardee. All right, let's go. What are we getting into? Let's go, Chef.
1: All right, so let's talk about it. It says, hey, Lip and Shelby, I'm extremely close to my 15-year-old daughter, a stepdaughter. She tells me everything, and while her daddy thinks she's his perfect little princess, as a woman, I can tell when something is off. So we had a long talk, and she finally admitted to me that she's doing the boing, boing, boing, boing. You know, she's S active, all right? But she made me promise that, you know, I wouldn't tell her father. And listen, my husband cannot hold water. If I tell him, he's going to lose his mind, and she may never trust me again. But that's my husband, and that's his daughter. Do I keep her secret and protect her trust, or tell her father because as parents, he has a right to know?
0: Oh, you better tell me. I mean, I don't have no daughters, but you better tell me.
1: You just want to know. You want to know everything.
0: No, if my daughter's out there hunching, I need to know.
1: Why? And then what?
0: So it don't matter.
1: You want to monitor it?
0: No, I just need
1: to know. So why do you want to know?
0: I need to know because I'm her dad.
1: What is it going to do for you?
0: What it's going to do is I just need to know because I'm her dad. I'll decide if I have a conversation with her or not because there's certain conversations she need to have, you know what I'm saying,
1: with
0: her father.
1: That's so I can not give necessarily. Her a mail, so me and my dad never had a conversation about it a day ever. Stop it.
0: At least give me the opportunity to know. You can't keep it from me.
1: You just want
0: to
1: know everything.
0: It's not because my daughter, I want to know. What's wrong with that?
1: Did you tell your mama when you know what I'm saying? No, you did not.
0: I had a baby at 16. She figured it out real quick.
1: The mom told her, and I'm sure she'll guide her accordingly. Get out of here.
0: No. So you don't think she should tell her husband?
1: No. Not if she's spoken to an adult.
0: Man, you done bumped your damn head. You done bumped your head. Anyway, hit us up right now, 888-550-9105,
1: 888-550-9105,
0: because, you know what I'm saying?
1: A man wants to know. Most men be like, anyway, I don't want to know.
0: Keep the secret and protect her trust where her stepdaughter or tell her father because that is her husband and he needs to know.
1: I'm not saying anything.

0: Big Nook and Shubby Rush, and welcome to Bet Show. And of course, Ricky Smiles paying those bills with $1,000 at 5 o'clock. But here's what we're talking about today. This young lady hit us up because her stepdaughter, who's 15 years old, confided in her and said, listen, I am active, but don't tell my daddy, please. She wants to know, should she tell her husband, but she doesn't want to betray her stepdaughter's trust.
1: I wouldn't say anything.
0: Girl, tell your husband.

0: Good Shit All Over Me at Jazz in the Gardens?
1: I did not.
0: Chubby.
1: No one saw that but you.
0: You didn't see that? She was gushing all over me. And she was telling me the story about how she'd been celibate for years, ever since she had her last relationship.
1: Right.
0: And that how, like...
1: Right. What does that have to do with
0: she
1: you?
0: She was saying, like, how I was attractive and I was a candidate. Like...
1: That...
0: She did.
1: Come here, let me pinch you.
0: No, she did. We were sitting there. She took. I got a picture to prove it.
1: So we all took pictures with Maya.
0: But no, but I'm saying. But, all right, never mind. Anyway.
1: We all took pictures.
0: Whatever. High 105. We are the soul of Miami. Big Lip and Shelby Rush. Welcome to
1: the show.
0: And of course, Ricky Spice paying those bills with $1,000 at 5 o'clock. All right, Shelby, what are we giving away this hour?
1: We've got your tickets to the all-white tribute for Frankie Beverly going down October 17th at Nomi Village.
0: Oh, I cannot wait, man. Ooh, I got my all-white together. I got a bunch of little white outfits, dog.
1: No, Stanky Beverly's going to be in the building.
0: When y'all see that flyer, boy, I'm telling you, Space, let them know I'm performing. I'm jumping on stage. Listen, I'm Stanky Beverly. Get ready. Look, just like it. All right, here we go. So break down the story, Shelby. And this story kind of like really angered me.
1: Why? Because
0: you ladies that are calling up here or whatever, and they're really defending this foolishness.
1: Why are you angry? Because you want to be nosy.
0: I'm going to get to the lady. Oh,
1: all right,
0: God, go ahead.
1: Basically, it says, your lady hit us up. She says that she's extremely close to her 15-year-old stepdaughter. She shares pretty much everything with her, and she recently told her that she is active, you know, and she promised not to tell, well, she asked her not to tell her father.
0: Ugh.
1: And now the stepmom is like, hey, do I keep the secret to protect her trust, or do I, you know, tell her father? Because as a parent, he has a right to know.
0: He definitely has a right to know. You definitely tell the parent. I know in the email, she also said that, you know, the dad can't hold water, but it doesn't matter. If that's my daughter, I brought you into my world. You know what I'm saying?
1: Oh.
0: So, you what? What's so funny
1: about
0: that?
1: Well, apparently your daughter doesn't feel comfortable coming to you. So well, that speaks for itself right there.
0: There's so much I want to say, and I'm going to get to you ladies in a minute, but I need a fella. Yo, my man, please explain this, Shelby. What up?
2: What's good, Big Lip? It's State Rage, man. Peace and love.
0: What up? Talk to us.
2: Hey, listen. Number one, she's the stepmom. So all the values and everything that's went into raising the girl when it was about her staying pure and staying straight and all the positive things, all those things meant something. So if the dad was there in the beginning, he's going to be there in the end. He should know everything.
0: No doubt.
2: He should know everything.
1: Then she should be the one to tell him.
2: The lady needs to come clean and let the man know.
1: You don't know what type of relationship she has with her dad. Why do you think she chose to go to a stepmom?
0: But that's why the stepmom has that obligation to tell the dad.
1: Oh, my God. Again, you don't know what type of relationship they have.
2: But at the same time, that goes both ways. That would be kind of biased just to look at it on that side.
1: What do you mean?
2: He let her into his life.
1: Right.
2: That means he's already had a bond. He already set a great example for the mom. Let her in, she's blessed in. Now she got to play that back and make sure everything is 360.
0: No doubt. It's a circle.
2: It's a family union, man.
0: Yeah, no doubt, son.
3: No doubt.
1: You're just assuming everything is great. We don't know that.
0: Well, it doesn't matter.
2: I love you. I love you, Shelby. The men got this one today, Shelby.
1: No, y'all don't.
0: Yeah, we do.
1: Y'all just nosy ass men.
0: I appreciate it.
1: Want to know everything.
0: You enjoy your day, homie. I appreciate you,
1: all right?
2: It's all love. State raised. We here.
1: Did you tell your mama when you started poking the bear? No.
2: I damn sure did. And if I didn't, she said she would have cut it off.
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11: Yeah, ladies, I know you're tired of the same old thing. Things have become so mundane. I mean, your bedroom is just so cold. It's so cold, but I'm here to tell you, I got a strategy. We better heat it up. Come on.

0: Unpredictable like last night's game. I'm still sick. My Eagles lost.
1: Uh-huh.
0: Don't do that. Don't do that. Anyway, Hot 105 with the soul of Miami, Big Lip and Shelby Rush. Welcome to
1: the show.
0: All right, of course, we get smiles paying those bills, but it's not about that right now. We're looking for the tip caller.
1: It's all about the all-white Frankie Beverly tribute down October 17th, Nomi Village, hosted by the show.
0: That's right, baby. Stanky Beverly going to be in the building. That would be me. 888-550-9105. Call number 10. These tickets are yours. I never

0: All right, what the five, who
1: this? Yo, Line D.
0: What up, yo, Line D? You are the 10th caller. That's what's up, baby.
2: So listen, you got these tickets to the all-white Frankie Beverly tribute going down October 17th at Nomi Village, hosted by The Show. Congratulations.
1: Right. Oh, thank you.
0: You got it. You got your white outfit together?
1: I'm going to get it together.
0: All right, no doubt. We can't wait to see you. 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

0: her trust, or do I tell the father? You know, because as a parent, he has a right to know.
1: Darn right he has a right to know. Listen, you don't have no loyalty to no darn 15-year-old kid. You need to tell me, I wish my woman, well, I don't have a daughter, but if my woman had that kind of relationship with my daughter, and my daughter told her something like that, and she didn't tell me, oh, we got a problem.
0: Big lip, Hush. What? Everybody got a problem. You got a problem with everything.
1: No, I don't have a problem with it, but you need to tell
0: me. You want to know who your girl slept with. You want to know who your daughter slept with. Something is wrong with you.
1: No, it's not. I need to know what is wrong with me.
0: It's a lot of you being up in people's personal business.
1: It's not personal business. No, it is.
0: That's private.
1: Dealing with me is not private. My daughter, my woman, that ain't private.
0: Yeah,
1: what I did before you, though,
0: doesn't matter. And what your daughter, what are you going to do about your daughter?
1: I'm just going to.
0: Do what?
1: Don't worry about what I'm going to do. I'm going to be a dad. We're going to have a conversation. But anyway, should she say something or not? What's up?
2: Hello, I was calling to comment on the question.
1: I will not tell the dad.
2: I will not tell the dad because of the dad, I mean, if the stepmama go ahead and tell the dad, he going to break that trust with the daughter, knowing the daughter is living with them.
0: And they're both going to lose it.
2: I would tell the girl to go ahead and call and tell your mom that you're expecting so the mom could tell the dad. So therefore, she's out of it.
0: No, she's not expecting.
2: I wouldn't say anything
1: to him. No, she's not expecting.
0: She's not expecting. She's just doing an activity that could lead her to expect.
2: Okay, so she's doing the giving up her cookie.
0: Mm-hmm.
2: So it probably end up leaving. I would handle it like that. Put it like that. I would handle it like that.
0: Let the girl
2: tell her mama that she's active.
0: Gotcha.
2: Don't tell the dad because they're going to cause conflict in that household. And then the little girl going to be looking at her sideways and never could trust her again.
0: Gotcha.
2: So I would not say anything. Let the little girl tell her mom what she's doing.
1: And her dad. Cool.
2: And then the mama could tell the daddy.
0: Appreciate it.
1: Whatever. You better tell me. What's up?
3: Hi, Hot 105. This is Ramisa.
1: What up, Ranica? Talk to us.
3: So on the topic of today, I definitely think that she should tell the father, but I think she should have told the daughter right then, look, that's not something I can keep from him. But we can figure out how to tell him together. I don't think...
1: Yes.
0: Now, that's doable.
1: Yeah. I agree with that.
0: I think that can be done. But
1: you better tell me.
0: To go behind her back after she's trusted you with that,
1: to go behind my back. What are you talking about?
3: She's manipulative, too. She's a manipulative, too. She felt like she can get away with telling an adult and not telling her father by saying, you know, playing on, don't tell, you know, whatever, and trying to gain trust. But she knows her parents need to know.
0: Did you tell your dad?
3: My mom knew.
0: Okay, well, who that is? You didn't tell your dad, though, right?
3: Well.
1: That ain't her mama.
0: No, hold on. No matter.
3: But it's my parent. It is a parent. That's not her parent. Her father is her parent.
0: But that's the one she has a relationship with. Now we want
1: to
0: be specific.
1: Don't matter, no. She needed to thank you. She needed to tell her darn husband.
3: I think that she needs to tell her husband because he is the legal parent. She's a step parent.
0: But you didn't tell your dad.
1: It ain't about her. It ain't about her.
0: Would you let me talk
1: man,
0: to you?
1: Man, whatever.
0: Lady on
1: unless you're trying to hustle this
0: you
1: girl.
0: You didn't tell your dad.
1: Anyway.
3: I didn't tell my dad.
0: Okay. All right. That's all I want to know.
1: You done failed. You done went down a rabbit hole. Girl, I'll holler at you later. Thank you.
0: No, there's no but. If Judge Judy was in here, she said and asked you that.
1: Girl,
0: you answered the question.
1: I tried it.
3: But my mother told my dad.
0: Mm-hmm. You did.
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11: 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So y'all be nice about it. All right. Sisters, how y'all feel? Brothers, y'all all right? Okay. 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

I know what you need. You need that cash. I know. We all need a little bit of extra cash right now because of this right here. Bills! That's all I'm saying. Hot 105, we had the soul of Miami, your man with issues, Big Lip Horn and Down, of course, Ricky Smiley's paying those bills at 5 o'clock. You know what's coming up next? It's all about the Big Lip Report. 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
1: Boogie, what's up? Talk to me.
2: Hey, Big Lip, you got a lot of energy for a Tuesday.
1: Yeah, well, you know, I try to do what I do. That's good.
2: And for the poopy weather we've been having, rain has returned once again, as you know, in South Florida. And the thing is, everybody's talking about it. Don't let your guard down. We've got more rain in store for this week. Combine that with king tides, and you can expect some serious flooding in parts of SoFlo. Drivers going through floods, stay cautious.
1: I'm on Hollywood Beach. Can you imagine?
2: Oh my gosh, terrible.
1: Disaster. Yeah. I'm about to get me a jet ski. Yeah, I do have an SUV, but also I have, I don't want to sound bougie, but a sports car. But I keep it parked at the radio station because, you know, I already know it's real low to the ground. I already know what's going to happen.
2: It's very South Florida.
1: That's so bougie. Gosh, I feel like I'm going through a midlife crisis. But anyway,
2: well,
1: go ahead.
2: Okay. In crisis with us. Also, several cars and an ATV burned out at a Homestead family's home. Police say that the blaze started in the house. They got it under control. People inside got out safely, but the damage was done.
1: Wow.
2: Investigators are working to see what started the fire. And your Florida Panthers are roaring into action tonight. They open the NHL season against the defending champ Carolina Hurricanes tonight.
1: Yeah.
2: You hear round of applause there? We can expect some fun this season. So you know when we're talking about hockey, it's fall.
1: Yeah.
2: It's weird.
1: Yo, can you believe that we're like Christmas is right around the corner?
2: Yeah, like the year's over.
1: I know, gosh.
2: Let's just slow down.
1: I know, because I'm suffering from OLD already. So, gosh, just slow down, please.
2: OLD.
1: Yeah.
2: I think that's old. Yeah. Well, that and more tonight on Channel 7, beginning at 4.
1: All right, Boogie, I appreciate you. Enjoy the rest of your day.
2: Thanks, Big Lip. You too. Take care.
1: You got it.
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3: All right, let's start off with Miami-Dade County. We got a lot going on the Dolphin Expressway westbound right at Northwest 57th Avenue, which is Red Road. There's an accident blocking the two left lanes. One more in Dade County. We have a disabled vehicle on the Palmetto. It's southbound right at Okeechobee Road. The right lane's blocked. Moving over to Broward County on the Florida Turnpike northbound after Glades Road, there is an accident. The right shoulder's blocked. Also in Broward on 441, this one's at Wilds Road, we do have an accident. 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
1: What up? 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
0: All right.
1: Congratulations going out to you, man. You got those tickets to the Cash Money and No Limit Tour featuring Birdman, Masterpiece, special guest Lil Boosie. It goes down November the 6th at the Amerant Bank Arena, all right?
0: Yes, sir.
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3: Yo, it's your man Tony Sco, along with my brother Big Lip on yet another Top 5 Tuesday. And Big Lip, I got the top 5 ways to tell when you are becoming your parents. I'm going to run them all down for you, my brother.
4: Okay.
3: Number 5.
4: Okay.
3: You walk around the house all day turning off all the lights in all the empty rooms.
5: Facts.
3: As a matter of fact, you have even turned off the lights on somebody while they were actually in the room. You are becoming your parents.
5: Facts.
3: Number 4.
4: Okay.
3: You have uttered the phrase, "We got food at home," on several occasions. Even though the food you have at home has absolutely nothing to do with
5: at
3: the food that somebody wants, you still throw out there, "We got food at home." You becoming your parents.
4: Dope, no doubt.
3: Number 3. Okay.

0: Okay.
1: You have complained that someone in traffic is driving like a maniac, even though you're on the highway doing 41 miles per hour.
0: Guilty.
1: In the express lane.
0: Guilty. That's
1: but
0: me.
1: Everybody else is driving that's crazy.
0: Guilty.
1: You are becoming
0: guilty.
1: Your parents.
0: Guilty.
1: Number two, you get overly excited about a sale at Costco. Even though you don't actually really need a 3-gallon jug of mustard,
0: at all.
1: You still get highly excited.
0: Facts.
1: You are becoming your parents.
0: No doubt.
1: And lastly, Big Lip, top 5 ways to tell when you are becoming your parents.
0: Talk to me.
1: You have no problem talking negatively about somebody while you're on the phone, even though the person you're talking about is sitting right in the room with you.
0: Facts.
1: Yep, my mama used to do this to me all the time.
0: Facts.
1: You are becoming your parents.
0: No doubt.
1: Yo, it's your man, Tony Sko, along with my brother, Big Lip, on yet another Top 5 Tuesday.
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9: All right, let's start with Miami-Dade County. We do have a disabled vehicle blocking the right lane on the Palmetto. It's southbound right at Okeechobee Road. Moving over to Broward County now, there is a disabled vehicle on the Florida Turnpike southbound right before Hollywood Boulevard, and the right lane's blocked. We have an accident in Coral Springs. 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
5: 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And I got another $1,000 to pay your bills. Big Lip, tell the people what this hour's keyword is to win on Hot 105. 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
6: 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All right, today's keyword is invest. I-N-V-E-S-T. Invest. Go ahead and invest and do what you do. And just go ahead and, I ain't got this all together. Wait, so you ready to submit it? You ready to submit it?

0: invest.
1: Just send me the tip for the barber. You ain't even got to pay for that. Just send me the tip.
0: Right? There it is. Go ahead and submit it. Let's go.
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0: Boogie, what's up? Talk to me.
3: Hey, Big Lip. You got a lot of energy for a Tuesday.
0: Yeah, well, you know, I try to do what I do. Let's go.
3: And for the poopy weather we've been having, rain has returned once again, as you know, in South Florida. And the thing is, everybody's talking about it. Don't let your guard down. We've got more rain in store for this
1: week.
3: Combine that with king tides, and you can expect some serious flooding in parts of SoFlo. Drivers going through floods, stay cautious.
0: I'm on Hollywood Beach. Can you imagine?
3: Oh my gosh, terrible.
0: Disaster. Yeah. I'm about to get
3: me
0: a jet ski. Yeah, I do have an SUV, but also have a, I don't want to sound bougie, but a sports car. But I keep it parked at the radio station because, you know, I already know it's real low to the ground. I already know what's going to happen.
3: It's very South Florida.
0: That's so bougie. Gosh, I'm going through a midlife crisis. But anyway,
3: that's
0: go ahead.
3: Okay. Crisis with us. Also, several cars in an ATV burned out at a Homestead family's home. Police say that the blaze started in the house. They got it under control. People inside got out safely, but the damage was done.
0: Wow.
3: Investigators are working to see what started the fire. And your Florida Panthers are roaring into action tonight. They open the NHL season against the defending champ Carolina Hurricanes tonight.
0: Yeah.
3: You hear a round of applause there? We can expect some fun this season. So you know we're talking about hockey. It's fall.
0: Yeah.
3: It's weird.
0: Yo, can you believe that Christmas is right around the corner?
3: Yeah, like the year's over.
0: I know, gosh.
3: Let's just slow down.
0: I know, because I'm suffering from OLD already, so gosh, just slow down, please.
3: OLD.
0: Yeah.
3: I think that's old.
0: Yeah.
3: Well, that and more tonight on Channel 7, beginning at 4.
0: All right, L Boogie, I appreciate you. Enjoy the rest of your day.
3: Thanks, Big Lip. You too. Take care.
0: You got it.
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3: All right, let's start off with Broward County. We do have an accident on 595. It's westbound right at Southwest 136th Avenue. The left lane's blocked. Also in Broward on the Florida Turnpike, southbound right before Hollywood Boulevard, there is a disabled vehicle blocking the right lane. Moving over to Miami-Dade County, we do have a disabled vehicle on the Palmetto. It's northbound right at Northwest 58th Street, and the center lane is blocked. 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
1: Hey, Teresa.
0: What up, Teresa? What's going on, baby?
1: Want me to have some work and win these tickets for Steve? The Frankie Beverly, hey.
0: Hey, listen, it's the Frankie Beverly tribute, all hosted by Stanky Beverly, a.k.a. Big Lip. It's the all-white affair. You're the tip caller.
1: Hey.
0: Congratulations, all-white tribute to Frankie Beverly, baby. Nomi Billy, Saturday, October the 17th, sponsored by Space Jenkins, all right?
1: Thank you.
0: You got it, baby. What station plays the most rioted music, gives you the most free tickets to the Frankie Beverly all-white tribute, baby?
1: Power 105
0: is stolen my enemy. That's what I'm talking about. Getting ready for it.
2: Yeah.
0: No doubt. So what's going on, DJ Sko?
2: Hey, man, it's Libra season, man. So, you know, we're bigging them up.
0: Them unbalanced mofos. Anyway,
2: hey, man, that's all right. That's all right. Boy, I'm on the countdown right now, boy.
0: Hey, that's the something, of course, the Grown and Sexy Mix being brought to you by Toyota Hollywood. That's right. Make sure you ask for my girl, Sandy. She's definitely going to hook you up. We like to call her, a.k.a. the Haitian Sensation. All you got to do is roll up there and say, listen, give me my $250 when I get this car. That's what you going to get. You know what I'm saying? And you need that Big Lip hookup, all right? I don't care how bad your credit is. All you got to do is ask for Sandy. Listen, she will find a way to make it happen.
2: That's it.
0: Trust me. You got any other shout outs for me, Rob, bro?
2: Man, that's it. What's the day?
0: Tuesday, day right before Wednesday, right after Monday.
2: Yeah, no, I can't think of nothing right now.
0: All right.
2: Shout out to everybody.
0: All right.
2: Y'all.
0: There it is. All right. So when I'm going to see you again?
2: Tomorrow.
0: Yeah.
3: What if your whole office didn't have to worry about lunch at all?
0: Lunch?
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3: All right, let's start off with Broward County. We do have an accident on 595. It's westbound right at Southwest 136th Avenue. The left lane's blocked. Also in Broward on the Florida Turnpike, southbound.

0: downtown right before Hollywood Boulevard, there is a disabled vehicle blocking the right lane. Moving over to Miami-Dade County, we do have a disabled vehicle on the Palmetto. It's northbound right at Northwest 58th Street, and the center lane is blocked. 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
1: Boogie, what's up? Talk to me.
2: Hey, Big Lip, you got a lot of energy for a Tuesday.
1: Yeah, well, you know, I try to do what I do. Let's go.
2: And for the poopy weather we've been having, rain has returned once again, as you know, in South Florida. And the thing is, everybody's talking about it. Don't let your guard down. We've got more rain in store for this week. Combine that with king tides, and you can expect some serious flooding in parts of SoFlo. Drivers going through floods, stay cautious.
1: I'm on Hollywood Beach. Can you imagine?
2: Oh my gosh, terrible.
1: Disaster. Yeah. I'm about to get
2: me
1: a jet
2: SUV?
1: Ski. Yeah, I do have an SUV, but also have, I don't want to sound bougie, but a sports car. But I keep it parked at the radio station because, you know, I already know it's real low to the ground. I already know what's going to happen.
2: It's very South Florida.
1: That's so bougie. Gosh, I'm going through a midlife crisis. But anyway,
2: but
1: go ahead.
2: Okay. In crisis with us. Also, several cars and an ATV burned out at a Homestead family's home. Police say the blaze started in the house. They got it under control. People inside got out safely, but the damage was done.
1: Wow.
2: Investigators are working to see what started the fire. And your Florida Panthers are roaring into action tonight. They open the NHL season against the defending champ Carolina Hurricanes tonight.
1: Yeah.
2: You hear round of applause there? We can expect some fun this season. So you know we're talking about hockey. It's fall.
1: Yeah.
2: Weird.
1: Yo, can you believe that we're like Christmas is right around the corner?
2: Yeah, like the year's over.
1: I know, gosh.
2: Let's just slow down.
1: I know, because I'm suffering from OLD already. So, gosh, just slow down, please.
2: OLD.
1: Yeah.
2: I think that's old.
1: Yeah.
2: Well, that and more tonight on Channel 7, beginning at 4.
1: All right, Boogie, I appreciate you. Enjoy the rest of your day.
2: Thanks, Big Lip. You too. Take care.
1: You got it.
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0: Hot 105, we're the soul of Miami, your man with issues, Big Lip holding it down. Of course, Ricky Smiley's paying those bills with $1,000 five times a day. Nick shot at that cash is coming up tomorrow morning, bright and early at 8 o'clock. Go ahead and get that money. All right, congratulations. Going out to my girl, Nikki Hargrove. She got those tickets to the Pompano Fall Festival. Oh, my gosh, I can't wait to see Q Sweat perform. Nobody. Oh, did a little Q Sweat there. Anyway, so congratulations going out to you. All right, the show after party is coming up on the other side, all right? So, you know how sometimes when you are like a step-parent or maybe like an uncle, auntie, or godparent, sometimes them kids tell you something and you just, maybe you just can't keep it a secret. So we're talking about loyalty. Yeah. Mm-hmm. Yeah, having loyalty to a teenager sounds crazy, right? But anyway, there's so much more to the story. We're going to get into it on the other side, all right? It's all about the show after party, baby. Let's go. Me and Shelby got you. Hot 105.
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0: the show. And of course, Ricky Smyers paying those bills with $1,000 five times a day. All right, Shelby, here we go. We're talking about betraying a teenager's trust, if that's even a thing. I mean, come on, whatever.
1: Absolutely a
0: thing. Anyway, break it down. Go ahead.
1: All right, so basically a young lady says that she's really close with her 15-year-old stepdaughter.
0: Mm-hmm.
1: She tells her everything, and she most recently disclosed that she is active,
0: mm-hmm.
1: and she asked her not to tell the dad.
0: Mm-hmm.
1: So she told her, you know, okay, I got you, but now she's like, do I keep her secret and protect her trust, or do I tell the father? You know, because as a parent, he has a right to know.
0: Darn right he has a right to know. Listen, you don't have no loyalty to no darn 15-year-old kid. You need to tell me. I wish my woman, well, I don't have a daughter, but if my woman had that kind of relationship with my daughter and my daughter told her something like that and she didn't tell me, oh, we got a problem.
1: Big lip hush.
0: What?
1: Everybody got a problem. You got a problem with everything.
0: No, I don't have a problem
1: with everybody.
0: But you need to tell
1: me. You want to know who your girl slept with. You want to know who your daughter slept with. Something is wrong with you.
0: No, it's not. I need to know what is wrong with me.
1: It's a lot of you being up in people's personal business.
0: It's not personal business.
1: No, it is. That's private.
0: With me is not private. My daughter, my woman, I ain't private.
1: Yeah, what
0: Let
1: I did
0: know.
1: Before you, though, doesn't matter. And what your daughter, what are you going to do about your daughter?
0: I'm just going to
1: do what?
0: Don't worry about
1: what
0: I'm going to do. I'm going to be a dad. We're going to have a conversation. But anyway, should she say something or not? What's up?
2: Hello, I was calling to comment on the question.
0: I will not tell the dad.
2: I will not tell the dad because of the dad. I mean, if the stepmama go ahead and tell the dad, he going to break that trust with the daughter, knowing the daughter is living with them.
1: And they're both going to
2: they're both going to lose it. I would tell the girl to go ahead and call and tell your mom that you're expecting so the mom could tell the dad. So therefore, she's out of it.
1: She's not expecting.
2: I wouldn't say anything to him.
0: No, she's not expecting.
1: She's not expecting. She's just doing an activity that could lead her to expect.
2: Okay, so she's doing giving up her cookie.
1: Mm-hmm.
2: So it probably end up leaving. I would handle it like that. Put it like that. I would handle it like that.
1: Let the girl
2: tell her mama that she's active.
1: Gotcha.
2: Don't tell the dad because they're going to cause conflict in that household. And then the girl going to be looking at her sideways and never could trust her again.
1: Gotcha.
2: So I would not say anything. Let the little girl tell her mom what she's doing.
0: And her dad.
2: Cool. And then the mama could tell the daddy.
1: Appreciate it.
0: What up? You better tell me. What's up?
3: Hi, Hot 105. This is Ramisa.
0: What up, Ranica? Talk to us.
3: So on the topic of today, I definitely think that she should tell the father, but I think she should have told the daughter right then, look, that's not something I can keep from him, but we can figure out how to tell him together. I don't think...
0: Yes.
1: Now, that's doable.
0: Yeah. I agree with that.
1: I think that can be done.
0: But you better tell me.
1: To go behind her back after she's trusted you with that,
0: to go behind my back. What are you talking about?
3: Kids are manipulative too. She felt like she can get away with telling an adult and not telling her father by saying, you know, playing on, don't tell, you know, whatever, and trying to gain trust. But she knows her parents need to know.
1: Did you tell your dad?
3: My mom knew.
1: Okay, well, who that is? You didn't tell your dad, though, right?
3: Well.
0: That ain't her mama.
1: No.
3: Hold on.
1: Don't matter.
3: But it's my parent. It is a parent. That's not her parent. Her father is her parent.
1: But that's the one she has a relationship with. Now we want to be specific.
0: Don't matter, no. She needed to thank you. I'm with you. She needed to tell her darn husband.
3: I think that she needs to tell her husband because he is the legal parent. She's a step parent.
1: But you didn't tell your dad.
0: It ain't about her.
1: Would you let me talk to
0: the
1: young
0: lady on the phone? Listen, you trying to hustle this girl.
1: You didn't tell your dad.
0: Anyway.
3: I didn't tell my dad.
1: Okay. All right. That's all I wanted to know.
0: You done went down a rabbit hole. Girl, I'll holler at you later. Thank you.
1: No, there's no but. If Judge Judy was in here, she said I didn't ask you that. You answered the question.
0: I tried it.
3: But my mother told my dad.
1: You didn't. All right. Bye.
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1: 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Well, I love the music. It's music to listen to all day at work. It's not, you know, it's keep you updated, keep you in tune.

five times a day. Your next shout out to Cash is coming up. That will be out tomorrow morning at 8 a.m. All right, there it is. I am out of here. All right, see ya. B.I.G. Believe in God because believes in you. Live every day like it's your last because one day you're going to be right. And always follow the path that others may lead. Instead, create your own path for others to follow. And you know what's coming up next with Brother AC. He got you. All right, I'm out of here. Talk to you tomorrow.

0: he's just a friend. Uh-huh. Say she's just a friend.
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10: 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This may be your opportunity to explore new construction homes in Florida, especially in Port St. Lucie and St. Lucie County. So call today, 954-833-0024. Again, the number is 954-833-0024.
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